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2: Good evening, my friends. Welcome to the Blues at 8. I'm Bill Narkowitz, your host for the next hour of blues. And we're going to start it off with the Queen of the Blues, Shamika Copeland. Thanks again to Jay White's Automotive, Land Rover Specialists, for sponsoring the Blues at 8. Here's Shamika, and this is MVY Radio.

WWY Radio, Howlin' at the Moon. It's Debbie Davies. Got some moon out there. I don't know if it's howlable. Well, how we doing, everybody? Bill here with you for the Blues at 8. It's Ladies' Night every Thursday. And thanks for joining us. We heard Fool Me Good from Precious Bryant. Tracy Nelson, still not out of the woods yet. And Shamika Copeland, Queen of the Blues, When a Woman's Had Enough. I know how you feel, honey. Well, no, actually, I have no idea how she feels. You ever see Shamika live? Boy, she gets right into it, man. She'll talk about anything, and she's not afraid to talk to anybody. Really amazing person. Hope you're doing well Thursday night. Tomorrow night on the Blues at 8, we'll do Rock and Blues on the Friday. And then PJ will come in and do Uncharted Waters for an hour of brand new music. But right now, I have Sister Monica Parker on MBY Radio, Blues at 8.

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MVY Radio. And this one goes out to George Davis. That's Sarah Brown, A Bad Thing. Closing out our set here, rocking up on a Thursday night. Coco Taylor was in there, I Got What It Takes. Also, Lip Service from Liz Manville and Sista Monica started off the set, A Chance to Breathe. I hope you're doing well, my friends. We got a good reggae show coming up. We do it every Thursday. Positive Vibrations, if you would like to join us. It starts at 9 o'clock at the completion of this show. And always a good time. And I guess it repeats now at 11 p.m. on Sundays, which I didn't even know. How about that? So that's very exciting. Right now, though, back to the music. And it's One Good Man, Lynn Jordan. And this is MVY Radio.

MBY Radio, bending like a willow tree. It's Deborah Coleman here, and really fiery guitar work. We heard Me and My Chauffeur from Maria Muldaur, and that's a cover of an old Memphis Mini song that we all pretty much know by now. Strutting My Stuff in there, Ann Rabson and Lynn Jordan with One Good Man to start the set. Well, my friends, it's Bill here, and I'm going to have to open the door and step out. Just long enough to turn around and come back in. So the blues is ending in a couple minutes. Then I'll get in back in here with a bunch of reggae for an hour of solid reggae jams on Positive Vibrations. Here's Peach and then Mickey Champion. Thanks, everybody, for listening. 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
2: 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Thanks for joining us tonight. 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Thanks for sponsoring the show. 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

MBY Radio, Marcia Griffiths. Feel Like Jumping. She was wonderful. She graced us with her presence here on the island of Martha's Vineyard, playing at the Performing Arts Center a couple of years back. It was a great show. Well, good evening, my friends. Welcome to the Reggae Show, Positive Vibrations, here on MBY. We heard Better Must Come from Delroy Wilson. Toots and the Maytals gave us Bam Bam, the original, the old one. Also, Althea and Donna, Uptown Top Ranking. Trenchtown Rock started the hour with the Wailers, Bob Marley and his band. Just jamming around on a Thursday night. First reggae show of the summer. Thank our sponsors coming up, but right now, it's time to legalize it with Peter Tosh. 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

MBY Radio. Jimmy Cliff. The harder they come, the harder they fall. Good evening, my friends. It's Bill here. And we're doing some reggae jamming. Thursday night, Positive Vibrations. Thanks to our sponsors, A.D. Lesnikovska Fine Gardening and Coast Fest. Before Jimmy Cliff, we heard The Melodians, Rivers of Babylon. And starting that set, Legalize It from Peter Tosh. Got some Marleys coming up in the next set, along with Desmond Decker. Here's Rita Marley on MBY Radio.

MBY Radio. Eric Donaldson, Cherry O' Baby. That's where the Stones got that song. They didn't write that. We heard Intensified from Desmond Dekker and the Aces. Bob Marley and the Wailers jamming. And we started the set with Rita Marley, One Draw. Thanks for coming down and jamming in with me on a Thursday night. We do this every Thursday for an hour. So you're welcome to join whenever you want. We'd love to have you along. That's Positive Vibrations, the reggae show. In a few minutes, I'll get back to the standard fare of MBY programming. In the meantime, thanks once again for your support for all the great programming, including Positive Vibrations. I got Mr. Boombastic, Shaggy, to finish it off. Hopeton Lewis right now. Take it easy. And that's what I'm saying to you. Take it easy, friends. 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

light, and the diamonds from the deepest ocean, I'd forsake them all for your sweet kiss. 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

MVY Radio. It's Goose and Good to Be from this band who originated in Connecticut and then flew to the West Coast to start jamming. They're a definite jam band. Well, good evening, everybody. Bill Narkiewicz here with you. We heard U2 and Vertigo and Marriage Made in Heaven from Bonnie Raitt. We also heard Paul McCartney, Days We Left Behind. That's a brand new song from Sir Paul. And Bob Dylan, Boots of Spanish Leather, started off the 10 o'clock hour. Good evening, everybody. Bill here with you. Bob Dylan just recently having a birthday, number 85. You could find Bob Dylan in many of the shows that Barnes Newbery puts together for My Back Pages. 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It's there. And every Saturday morning, he loads a new show. 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It says My Back Pages. Click on that, and you're in. If you don't make it in time, that they're all in the archives. So they're waiting. It was the 15th anniversary of My Back Pages just this last week, and show 600 is coming up. This show, the past show, had Bob Dylan, Gene Clark, Jimmy LaFave, and more. So we'll be listing what's coming up this Saturday very shortly. Thanks again for listening to My Back Pages. Remember, you can only find it online at mbyradio.org/archives. All right, getting back into some music here. I'm here till midnight. Here's Taj Mahal and Keb Mo. That's Taj Mo on MBY.

MVY Radio. You know, it's hard to come to terms with Robert Plant now versus Robert Plant in the days of Led Zeppelin. Completely different, you know, like it was rock and roll back then. Now it's really about, well, like this song says, it's a beautiful day. Robert Plant making some really provoking and beautiful music over the last 20 years. Well, good evening, everybody. It's Bill. We heard Tracy Chapman with Sub City. And don't leave me here, Taj Mahal and Keb Mo starting off that set of music. Hope you're doing well on this Thursday night. Now, tomorrow, we're going to be playing our Friday six-pack. If you've ever played the Friday six-pack, you know how it works. If those of you who have not, I will, for those of you who have not, here's a quick primer. Tomorrow morning, Amy Vanneman is going to announce our theme for the six-pack. That'll be about 7 a.m. Then you can submit your song suggestions. We want requests for the theme. What fits the theme? Give us your best shot. When I get in at six, I'm going to play the six best of all the ones that are submitted throughout the day. You can submit them by an email or on the Facebook page. That's where it all takes place. And tomorrow night, we'll see whose songs made the list. Thanks to our sponsors. The Friday Six Pack is brought to you by MV Wine and Spirits and Sail Newport. We'll see you tomorrow morning at seven for the you'll see Amy tomorrow, and then you'll see me at 6 p.m. for the six-pack tomorrow night here on MVY Radio. Here's one from the Black Crowes on MVY.

0: WNBY Radio. Do these guys ever quit? Here's the latest from, yes, the Rolling Stones. It's called In the Stars. I'm just amazed at the longevity of these guys. But when you have enough money, I guess you can buy like stem cell treatments and all kinds of fun stuff. You know, cybernetics. Coldplay in there. Charlie Brown. We heard Norah Jones, I Don't Know Why. And the Black Crowes started it off with Wilted Rose. Well, good evening, my friends. I got about another hour in the chair. Then we're going to turn it back over to our good friend Rich. The hot seat coming up on Monday will be Donna Diaz. And speaking of the Rolling Stones, she's featuring some Rolling Stones on her hot seat. And the hot seat nowadays is brought to you by our friends at Stone Path Malt. It happens at 8 o'clock Mondays. It also repeats on the Sunday replay at 10 o'clock on Sundays. And one of our DJs can be your coach. If you want to do that, that's an $800 donation. And then you are the DJ. Now, if you want one of our DJs to just do the DJ work for you, and you can select the theme and the songs and the show, well, that's a $500 donation. So it ain't cheap, but what you get back in that value, you get your own radio show. It's in the archives forever. You get a CD copy, and we play it twice on the air. It's a pretty good deal. And it's a great gift. Think about that. So Donna Diaz, she's coming in Monday for her hot seat. When are you coming in for yours? I'm here for another hour. Let's get back into it with Joy Ladakun. And this is MBY Radio.
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MVY Radio, Till My Heart Stops. This is the latest from The Beths. We heard Bruce Springsteen, Trapped, and Michael Kiwanuka, Floating Parade. It's a beautiful track. In the middle of it is the latest from His Golden Messenger, and Steve Martin and Edie Brickell, Won't Go Back, starting off the 11 o'clock hour. Good evening, everybody. Bill. His Golden Messenger there, in the middle of it, coming off their latest album, and that album is, it was our album of the week just last night. And so when that happens, well, we flip the script and go with another album next week. You don't want to hear the same album 2 weeks in a row. Well, I don't. And next week, yes, we picked a new one. It's a new one from Band of Heathens. So next Wednesday at 9 p.m., Amy Vanneman will be playing for you the entire album, Countrysides. That's the latest from Band of Heathens. And our album of the week has a couple of sponsors, Coatuit, Fresh Market, and Reliable RN. So you're welcome to tune in and check it out, and I advise you to do so. It's a lot of fun, just like, you know, when you're hanging with your buds and you play an album. That's kind of what it is. Hope to see you there. Let's get back into some music, and right now, music from Mudcrutch. This is MBY Radio.

0: MVY Radio, No Light, Honeydew, No Light. That's Josh Ritter. And we also heard Susan Tedeschi with True. Secret of Life, JT, James Taylor, and Mudcrutch to start the set trailer. Good evening, my friends. Bill here with you. And I'm trying to think of something else I can tell you about that you don't already know. How about baseball? Did you know we're doing baseball? We got one game this year for the Sharks baseball team, and we're going to be broadcasting live. That's right. Saturday, June 6th, the week from this Saturday at 7.05 p.m., the first pitch. 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You can join Joe Stickles and Rich Rogers, the broadcast team here, on Saturday, June 6th, and we're bringing you coverage of the Martha's Vineyard Sharks baseball versus the Newport Gulls. The Gulls are coming to town for a rematch of the New England Collegiate Baseball League semifinal series from last season, and we're broadcasting live on air from the Shark Tank at the Martha's Vineyard Regional High School in Oak Bluffs. Tajmu Insurance is the sponsor. June 6th is the date. Pre-game at 6.50, first pitch at 7.05. MV Sharks baseball broadcast live right here on MVY Radio. MVY Radio is on 88.7 FM, and we want the world to know. 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
1: Clear to partly cloudy overnight with lows in the mid to upper 50s. We'll have more sunshine than clouds to end the work week tomorrow with highs in the mid to upper 60s. It'll become mostly cloudy tomorrow night with rain developing and lows back in the mid to upper 50s. Showers remain possible through the day on Saturday. As it becomes windy, it'll be slightly cooler with highs in the low to mid 60s. I'm meteorologist Morgan Bolton, MVY Weather.
0: And currently 56 degrees in Oak Bluffs. 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Thank you.

0: MVY Radio, Laura Veers, and Flying Into Darkness. This is a new release. Good evening. We heard See You in the Spring from Courtyard Hounds. Maybe we're seeing the summer at this point. Love and Happiness, Mark Broussard and Allison Russell with You're Not Alone. Starting out that set, my friends, it's Bill, and I'm about ready to rock on out of here simply because my time is up. They only give me till midnight, and that's fast approaching. So thank you so much for hanging out. And what else is going on? Well, yeah, Rich is coming in. Tomorrow's Friday. I would encourage you to submit some song suggestions for the Friday six-pack as soon as Amy announces the theme tomorrow morning. And we're going to get ready for the weekend with the beach and boating forecast and all kinds of fun stuff. So hold on, and I will say goodnight.
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0: Well, I look forward to gathering with you again tomorrow at 6 p.m. We'll play the six-pack, and then it's off to the races. We've got rock and blues tomorrow night. PJ Finn is in with Uncharted Waters at 9, I hope you can come back. Don't forget, first thing in the morning, Amy Vandeman is playing the morning movie quote. We have things going from daybreak to midnight. And hope you can join us. Hey, thanks again. Stay tuned for Rich. 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

around and just blowing in the wind. But do you got any big plans? Are you going to see any music? Are you just hanging out, chilling? Or maybe you got some yard work to do. Whatever it is, thanks for tuning in to MVY Radio at the moment and hanging out with me. Love having you guys here. Ton of fun stuff. It is Friday. It's always fun. We got Uncharted Waters tonight with, I think Aurora's sitting in, actually, an hour of new music. But before that, we'll have our Friday afternoon six-pack with Amy just a little bit after 7 a.m. Amy will tell us what the theme is. You guys go to our Facebook page and make your suggestions. We have, what else do we have? Oh, rock and blues. We have the mind, but so much stuff. I'll cover it all through the next few hours. But right now, just you, me, some tunes, and here's A Ghost from Travis on MVY.

the tallest we should tolerate. The people and the things that make me wanna hate. Oh, I have a little mercy on me. There's season beauty in this human pageantry. Jesus Christ came down here as a living man. If he can live a life of virtue, then I hope I can. One to others as you would have it.

MVY Radio, Bruce Hornsby, Indigo Park. He's out on tour in support of that album and one of his stops right here at the Tabernacle in Oak Bluffs, August 4th. Tickets are on sale now through the MV Concert Series. I've never seen Bruce Hornsby, so I'm so excited about that. I'm going to definitely make sure I'm there to check him out and see what's going on with Bruce Hornsby, because he is just a legend, especially I'm a Grateful Dead fan, so part of that is always with me. But MV Concert Series also bringing Ziggy Marley July 20th and the Indigo Girls August 29th, all three at the Tabernacle. All three tickets are on sale now. All right, let's keep it going. Here's Rory Block on MVY.

MVY Radio, Red Clay Strays, Demons in Your Choir. That's off of their Grateful album. And Red Clay Strays, oh man, whatever they do, I love. I'll admit it. You know, it's never, see, I don't know if I even consider them like country or rockabilly. I don't even know what genre they're in. Putting music in genres is, I'm over it. I just love them. They're great. The voice is just so good. Everything they sing about, it just hits home with me. On my list of bands to see, I'm not going to be able to see them this year, I don't think. Just too much going on. Have you seen the Red Clay Strays? Do they put on a great show? I know they put out a great live album that they recorded at the Ryman that I listened to quite a bit. But, you know, sometimes great albums don't always prelude to a great live show, and I love a good live show. All right, let's keep it going. Here's the Black Crowes, Wanting and Waiting. 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

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Butterfly, fly home. 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

butterfly. 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A tapestry that's so supreme.

MVY Radio, Billy Martin, Planets. Neil Finn just celebrated a birthday on Wednesday. Happy birthday. Belated birthday, Neil Finn. We had John Batiste in there with Butterfly, Whip the Wind from Sun Little, and Mark Knopfler kicked it off. Gotta have something. Well, Felix Neck's Wildlife Sanctuary, these guys are always doing some amazing things for everybody. And so they are located at 100 Felix Neck Drive in Edgartown. They're having tike hikes, and these are on Saturdays through June 27th, and they're from 9:30 a.m. till 10:30 a.m., and they're for ages 0 to 5, and tike hikes are free for members and just $10 a family for non-members. You can skip, waddle, or walk your little ones alongside a Felix Neck naturalist as you explore new habitats and search for wildlife and get information. And you can register also. You should register massaudubon.org, Felix Neck Programs. All right, this guy's coming to the Cape Cod Melody Tent in September. Here's Lucas Nelson and Promise of the Real. 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

0: MVY Radio, Squeeze, Why Don't Ya? So I heard, I forget, was it Allison or Amy talking about Squeeze wrote all these songs in like high school. They've been sitting on the shelf for all these years, and now they started playing them again and reorganizing them and redoing them and made an album out of them. Bruce Colburn in there, Different When It Comes to You. Bruce just celebrated a birthday also on Wednesday. So Wednesday you had Neil Finn and Bruce Colburn share a birthday. Happy belated birthday. Natalie Merchant in there and Lucas Nelson in Promise of the Real. Let's do a weather check and then we will get back into the music. 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
1: Clear to partly cloudy overnight with lows in the mid to upper 50s. We'll have more sunshine than clouds to end the work week tomorrow with highs in the mid to upper 60s. It'll become mostly cloudy tomorrow night with rain developing and lows back in the mid to upper 50s. Showers remain possible through the day on Saturday. As it becomes windy, it'll be slightly cooler with highs in the low to mid 60s. I'm meteorologist Morgan Bolton, MVY Weather.
0: Let's take a little trip back to 2017. This is off the Secret Sisters album, You Don't Own Me Anymore. Here is He's Fine on MVY.

MVY Radio, Tori Amos, Stronger Together. REM in that set, we had Marcus King with Delilah, and He's Fine by The Secret Sisters. 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

MVY Radio, Kevin Morby, Javelin. That's off the Little Wide Open album. Restless from Alison Krauss in Union Station. We had Michael Kiwanuka, Suzanne Vega with Allie, and the Allman Brothers off the 1973 album Brothers and Sisters with Pony Boy. What's happening, everybody? Rich Rogers here, hanging out with you. So excited to be spending this time with you guys on this Friday. Yes, say it with

MVY Radio, St. Paul and the Broken Bones, Fall Moon. Vagabond Moon, a lot of moons in this set. You know, sometimes you get stuck on a thing and it goes. Willie Nile, Ben Harper, Diamonds on the Inside, and Nora Jones, Happy Pills. Well, do want to let you know that we do have our curated playlist page over on KoBuzz. 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All right, let's do some Travis right now. 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

MVY Radio, Tiff Merritt, someone to watch a band with. Keb Mo, the whole enchilada. We had Jebeloid Nichols in there, Heaven Right Here. And Travis kicked it off with The Only Thing. Well, as we head into the 3 a.m. hour, got some Joby Riccio lined up for you. Got some Beth Orton, some Jesse Malin, amongst others. But right now, let's get into the Wallflowers. Here's Reboot the Mission on MVY.

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A Face in the Crowd from Tom Petty off the Full Moon Fever album, 1989, that came out. Spoon in there, Joby Riccio with Love of the Song. We're so excited. Joby Riccio is going to be playing over on the Cape at the Lounge, the Daily Brew Coffee House and Lounge on June 24th. Allie McGurk's going to be opening. Allie, you may recognize her name from our playlist. We play one or two of her songs are in rotation, but she also played our Black Dog Cruise. Was that like 2 years ago, I think? But Allie's going to be opening for Joby Riccio June 24th. Tickets are still available. You can get them at thedailybrewlounge.com. We also have Maggie Rose August 5th. This place is just such an amazing little listening room. Just saw Tom Rush there last weekend. Amazing. I mean, once everyone's locked in and listening, the acoustics are great in the room. And it seems like the musicians really love this venue because everyone's paying attention. It's not just background music, you know, it's straight up everyone's sitting on every note, every word, and you can do that. Joby Riccio, Allie McGurk, June 24th, and is presented by Cape and Coast Bank. Here's U2 on MVY.

Anyway.

0: MVY Radio, Beth Orton, Waiting. Van Morrison in that set. We had Sarah Harmer. We had you too also. All right, let's do a weather check. Last one for my shift, and then we'll get into some Rufus Wainwright.
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3: Clear to partly cloudy overnight with lows in the mid to upper 50s. We'll have more sunshine than clouds to end the work week tomorrow with highs in the mid to upper 60s. It'll become mostly cloudy tomorrow night with rain developing and lows back in the mid to upper 50s. Showers remain possible through the day on Saturday. As it becomes windy, it'll be slightly cooler with highs in the low to mid 60s. I'm meteorologist Morgan Bolton, MVY Weather.
0: Got that Rufus Wainwright track for you right now. Here's Trouble in Paradise. 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

MVY Radio, Jesse Malin, Hollywood Forever. Brandi Carlile in that set. We had Drum Butter, Give Me Some, and Rufus Wainwright kicking it off, Trouble in Paradise. Well, it is Friday. Yes, say it with me, Friday. Party. The weekend is here. Thank you guys all so much for hanging out. You know, maybe you're already into your weekend. Maybe you're getting ready to go to work. Maybe you're getting ready to go to school. Maybe you're waking up. Maybe you're going to bed. Whatever it is, thank you guys for joining and hanging out. I really do appreciate you guys all. You know, whenever I talk about MVY to people who don't really know about it and I tell them our reach across the world, they're blown away. And I say, hey, go look at our listener map and check it out, because each little dot is someone who cares about MVY Radio all across the world. I love that you guys drop those pins and leave us little notes about, you know, what MVY means to you. And, you know, I try to look every, you know, couple weeks. I try to go on and see if I can find some new ones. It's always so much fun. I always love to, like, zoom in and go to certain towns or countries and see what people say about MVY. And I want to thank you guys for your support. You guys make me want to yell and scream I love you and shout out loud. And with that, I'm going to play some Amos Lee, Shout Out Loud. 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

MBY Radio. Charlie Crockett right there with Kentucky Too Long. Toad the Wet Sprocket in there with Fall Down. We had Assembly of Dust. Betty LaVette and Crosby, Stills and Nash with Shadow Captain kicking off this 4 a.m. hour on the home stretch now on this Friday. Richard Rogers here hanging out with you for about another hour or so, and then passing it over to Amy Vandeman. But before that, still some more music coming your way. Got the Lone Bellow, Ziggy Marley. He's coming to the Vineyard this summer. Also some Beatles. But right now, let's get into some B.B. Stockwell. She's got a whole bunch of new music coming out right now. She's crisscrossing the country in the fall. She's over in Europe and a couple other random dates coming through. But here's B.B. Stockwell's Minor Inconveniences right here on MVY.

MVY Radio, Ziggy Marley, Racism is a Killer. Take My Love from The Lone Bellow. We had Ben Taylor in that set, and Boston's own Vivi Stockwell, Minor Inconveniences. Well, this Sunday, do want to let you know about the Cape Cod Current and the Vineyard Current. Well, let's talk about the Vineyard Current first with Ray Whitaker, and this is an encore presentation of The World According to Liv. Yes, Livingston Taylor, him and Ray sat down for quite the conversation, came in, I think, three parts. So this is an encore presentation of it and is brought to you by Morning Glory Farms, Kronig's Market, and MV Wine and Spirits. That's The Vineyard Current this Sunday at 10 a.m. And it will be in our archives also, usually about a day or so after, so you can be on the lookout for that. Let's get in some Boss right now. Here's Independence Day on MVY.

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1: I've got a feeling deep inside.

MVY Radio, Courtney Murray Andrews, Cons and Clowns. I've got a feeling from the Beatles, going back to 1970, the Let It Be album. If you're a Beatles fan or you're looking for a new podcast, you can check out Blotto Beatles. A couple of my buddies have this podcast that I enjoy thoroughly. They pick one Beatles song and they talk about it and they put it on their all-time rank. It's fun. These dudes love the Beatles. Just if you're looking for something new and different, Darling Side in that set. And we also had The Boss kick it off with Independence Day. All right, a couple more sets of music, and then I will definitely be out of here. Amy Vanneman going to have a whole bunch of stuff for you. I'll talk about that in just a few minutes. But right now, here's Robert Cray on MVY.

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MVY Radio, Iron and Wine, In Your Ocean. A Matter of Time from Los Lobos, we had Tedeschi Trucks Band, Fantastic Cat with Donnie Takes a Bus, and Someone to Lose from Wilco from their 2016 album Schmilko. Well, that's going to do it for me, everyone. I'm Rich Rogers, and I am out of here. I'm moving on with my Friday. Yes, it is Friday. Say it with me. Friday. Party. The weekend is here. Have a great weekend, everybody. Amy Vandeman coming in next. Amy will have your morning movie quote, live acoustic covers, musical notes. Amy will also let you know what the theme is for the Friday afternoon six pack. And then you go to our Facebook page and make your suggestions. And then Bill will play the six songs that he thinks best fits the theme, or maybe the ones that are most voted for. I'm not sure exactly how he picks them, but he'll narrow it down to six, and it never is easy. We also have Uncharted Waters tonight, an hour of new music that starts at 9 p.m., so all sorts of fun stuff going on. I'm going to leave you with some Rhiannon Giddens. This one's I'm On My Way. I'm going to grab, I'm on my way to go grab a large iced coffee and a smoothie and go about my Friday. Have a great day, everyone, and as always, peace, love, and be kind.

MVY. That's brand new from Johnny Blue Skies. Before that, a song called Situation. Johnny Blue Skies being Sturgill Simpson and his alter ego, Jack Johnson with Hope, Black Sheep by Martin Sexton, the title track of his 1996 album. And I'm on my way from Rhiannon Giddens here on MVY Radio. It is a beautiful morning across the Cape and Islands, just a picture-perfect, magical morning in May. And we'll check our forecast in just a little while. It is Friday, and amongst other things on Fridays, we bring you the Friday Six-Pack. Bill Narkowitz will spin the six best suggestions on the theme that I will announce in the 7 o'clock hour this morning. And if you so choose to accept the mission, you can give us your best ideas on the MVY Radio Facebook page. 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And, of course, tune in to the six-pack this evening with Bill Narkowitz, brought to us by MV Wine and Spirits and Sail Newport. Absolutely gorgeous morning. Peaceful. Magical. Here's Pat Metheny and Lyle Mays, the Pat Metheny Group, and the title track of As Falls Wichita, So Falls Wichita Falls.

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2: Good morning, everyone, and happy Friday. I'm Joe Stickles, and it's now time for MVY Radio News. In local news, the Real Housewives of New York City washed ashore this week to shoot footage for their show's upcoming season. According to the Vineyard Gazette, the cast of the hit Bravo reality series has been on island this week, filming an episode that takes place on a vineyard vacation, utilizing locations in Oak Bluffs and Edgartown. On Tuesday, the Edgartown Select Board approved a filming permit for the show's cast of 8 and production crew of 20 to shoot in town from May 27th to the 29th. Locations listed on the permit include Lighthouse Beach, South Beach, the Finger Piers, and the Katana Airfield. Chilmark will hold a special town meeting next month to stave off the possibility of a deficit on the cusp of the new fiscal years. The Select Board voted unanimously Tuesday to hold a single article town meeting on June 29th in order to free up already allocated funds to cover cost overruns related to lawsuits and snow removal. According to the Vineyard Gazette, the warrant will ask residents to transfer $200,000 to the town's reserve fund. The first $100,000 would come from free cash, and the second $100,000 was previously dedicated to the replacement of school windows, but was never used. In national and international news, U.S. and Iranian negotiators have reached a tentative agreement to extend the ceasefire by 60 days and start a new round of talks on Iran's nuclear program. That's according to a U.S. official familiar with the matter who spoke on Thursday to the Associated Press anonymously. Vice President J.D. Vance on Thursday evening confirmed that it was a tentative agreement, but it was unclear if President Donald Trump would approve it. Iran did not immediately confirm any deal with the U.S. The tentative agreement comes at a moment when the fragile ceasefire between the U.S. and Iran appears to be wavering. Guatemalan President Bernardo Arevalo denies an agreement with the U.S. for anti-drug trafficking operations in Guatemala. His comments follow a New York Times report suggesting joint strikes were planned. Arevalo clarifies that there is only a request within existing agreements. He emphasizes that any collaboration, like maritime interdictions, aligns with Guatemalan law. The Congress of the Republic is the only body that can authorize operations involving soldiers on Guatemalan soil. Acting Pentagon Press Secretary Joel Valdez states that he cannot discuss future operations, but highlights ongoing cooperation with regional partners. In sports news, Ronald Acuna Jr. hit his fourth career Grand Slam, and Chris Sale struck out 8 in 5 innings against his former team as the Atlanta Braves defeated the Boston Red Sox 10-2. Acuna cleared the Green Monster after pinch hitter Mike Yastrzemski, grandson of Red Sox great Carl Yastrzemski, drew a bases-loaded walk to break a 2-all tie in the 6th inning. Sale improved to 3-0 against the Red Sox since Boston traded its one-time ace to Atlanta before the 2024 season. The left-hander allowed 2 runs and 6 hits. Michael Harris II and Ozzie Albies also homered for Atlanta, which has the best record in the majors at 38-19. The last-place Red Sox wrapped up a 1-5 homestand and fell to 9-19 at Fenway Park this season. Major League Baseball owners made their long-expected salary cap proposal to the Players Association on Thursday, a system the union has vowed never to accept, setting the sides on a course for a confrontation that threatens the 2027 season and perhaps beyond. Baseball owners haven't proposed a firm cap since 1994. Their effort prompted a 7.5-month strike that forced the cancellation of the World Series for the first time in 90 years. The proposal would cap spending in 2027 at $245.3 million, with a salary floor of $171.2 million. The Steamship Authority's reservations-only policy is in effect all day today for boats traveling between Woods Hole and Martha's Vineyard. There are no standby lines for vehicles, but you may attempt to book a reservation for a vehicle as late as 1 hour before departure time. Island residents with last-minute travel needs can use the Blue Line in the preferred and excursion programs. The Steamship Authority is reporting slightly choppy seas today, and boats between Woods Hole and Martha's Vineyard are running on time. Boats between Hyannis and Nantucket are also running on time. Right now, there are 33 cars and 15 trucks in standby in Hyannis, and no standbys on Nantucket. Now let's take a look at our forecast.
3: We'll have partly sunny skies to end the week today with highs in the upper 60s to low 70s. It'll become partly to mostly cloudy tonight with showers developing after midnight and lows in the upper 40s to low 50s. Showers continue through the morning then end in the afternoon with more clouds than sunshine. It'll be windy and slightly cooler with highs in the low to mid 60s. Offshore gale warning is in effect on Saturday from 2 a.m. until 8 p.m. Winds will be northwest at 5 to 10 knots this morning then become southwest in the afternoon. Seas will be between 2 and 3 feet. Invisibility will be greater than 10 miles. I'm meteorologist Morgan Bolton, MVY Weather.
2: Right now, it's 54 degrees at Newport, 53 in Falmouth, 52 in Hyannis, 56 on Nantucket, and 55 degrees on Martha's Vineyard on Chappaquiddick. 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

0: MVY. Navy veteran and musician Cassius Culpepper from his debut album, Act One, song Man of His Word, playing a lot around the Mississippi Gulf Coast and the South. The story from an album called The Angel in the House, So Much Mine, and in here from the Magpie Salute, released in 2019. It's Amy Vanneman here with you on this Friday already, taking a look at our forecast for the weekend. Today, partly to mostly sunny skies, temperatures reaching the upper 60s this afternoon, then cloudy with some showers developing tonight. Breezy through the overnight, the low 55. Cloudy and windy with showers for Saturday, temperatures in the low 60s. Sunday, a little nicer, clearing, breezy, the high 67 degrees. It is 50 degrees and cloudy in Vineyard Haven. Joe Stickles has the MVY Radio News for us, along with our business report at 6:30 and our morning toast on deck with Laurel Reddington to set our positive intention for this day. That's after this on MVY.
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2: It's time for the Morning Toast. I'm Laurel. We all have things we wish we could hit the reset button on. But regrets siphon energy from our reserves and make it harder for us to move forward and make things better. So today, instead of reliving or replaying our worst moments over and over in our head, let's forgive ourselves. Roll back on all the judgment and self-flagellation and understand that we're human and imperfections are part of life. It's actually what makes life beautiful. And the mistakes we make are just that. Take the word apart. We've been taught this. Mistakes. That's all they are. Mistakes. And we can start again. We can do it a different way, a more productive way. And we wouldn't know that had it not been for that experience that we keep beating ourselves up about. So let's forgive and trust ourselves and entertain the thought that we are better equipped now and now know what decisions are the right ones to make. So hold on to the right feelings and hurl the ones that keep us from growing and living out into the abyss. Here's Clapton on MVY Radio.

0: why. Mumford & Sons pairing up with Pharrell Williams a couple of years ago for the single Good People. And Eric Clapton on The Morning Toast with Laurel Reddington. I'm Amy Vanneman. It is 6:30, about 54 degrees and cloudy here in West Tisbury. Joe Sickles has the MVY Radio News along with our business report after this.
1: 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And also from listeners like Ginny and Tom from Falmouth, Mary and Nello from Oak Bluffs and Brooklyn, New York, Ron and Elizabeth of Westport, Mass, Catherine from Stone Ridge, New York, and Teresa from Rhode Island.
2: Good morning, everyone, and happy Friday. I'm Joe Stickles, and it's now time for MVY Radio News. In local news, the Real Housewives of New York City washed ashore this week to shoot footage for the show's upcoming season. According to the Vineyard Gazette, the cast of the hit Bravo's reality series has been on island this week, filming an episode that takes place on a vineyard vacation, utilizing locations in Oak Bluffs and Edgartown. On Tuesday, the Edgartown Select Board approved a filming permit for the show's cast of 8 and production crew of 20 to shoot in town from May 27th to the 29th. Locations listed on the permit include Lighthouse Beach, South Beach, the Finger Piers, and the Katama Airfield. Aquinnah Town and tribal leaders vowed this month to rekindle discussions on a proposal from the Wampanoag tribe of Gayhead Aquinnah to acquire 51 acres of town-owned land. The select board voted on May 6th to initiate conversations around the topic, including the potential of creating a committee of tribal members and town residents to consider various options, such as co-stewardship between the tribe and the town. According to the Vineyard Gazette, the Wampanoag Tribe of Gayhead Aquinnah Tribal Council raised the prospect of acquiring the land, a large portion of which is around the Aquinnah Circle, earlier this spring in the weeks ahead of the annual town meeting. In national and international news, dozens of Palestinians in Gaza City gathered for funeral prayers for 10 people killed in Israeli strikes. The strikes injured more than 20 people, according to Shifa Hospital. Video shows flames pouring from a building as bystanders rush to help the wounded. The Israeli military says that it targeted 2 Hamas militants. Israeli Prime Minister Benjamin Netanyahu says that Israel is expanding its control in Gaza. A rocket belonging to Jeff Bezos' Blue Origin has exploded during a test at the launch pad. Thursday night's blast was felt in nearby Cape Canaveral and Cocoa Beach, Florida, and briefly turned the sky orange. Blue Origin said that its new Glenn rocket exploded during an engine firing test and everyone is safe. Space Force officials said that emergency responders remained on the scene more than an hour later. New Glenn is the rocket that Bezos' company must use to launch landers to the moon for NASA. It made its debut more than a year ago, soaring 3 times. In sports news, Ronald Acuña Jr. hit his 4th career Grand Slam, and Chris Sale struck out 8 in 5 innings against his former team as the Atlanta Braves defeated the Boston Red Sox 10-2. Acuña cleared the Green Monster after pinch hitter Mike Yastrzemski, grandson of Red Sox great Carl Yastrzemski, drew a bases-loaded walk to break a 2-all tie in the 6th inning. Sale improved to 3-0 against the Red Sox since Boston traded its one-time ace to Atlanta before the 2024 season. The left-hander allowed 2 runs and 6 hits. Michael Harris II and Ozzie Albies also homered for Atlanta, which has the best record in the majors at 38-19. The last-place Red Sox wrapped up a 1-5 homestand and fell to 9-19 at Fenway Park this season. 4-time Stanley Cup champion Claude Lemieux has died after taking his own life, according to authorities. He was 60. The Palm Beach County Sheriff's Office said that deputies responded just after 3 a.m. to a suicide call at a furniture store showroom in Lake Park, Florida. The Sheriff's Office said the victim was believed to be Lemieux. The NHL Alumni Association announced Lemieux's death in a post on social media. Lemieux was the Montreal Canadiens' torchbearer prior to Game 3 of the Eastern Conference Final on Monday night. He won the Conn Smythe Trophy as a playoff MVP with New Jersey in 1995. In the business report, on Wall Street on Thursday, the Dow gained less than 1% to 50,668, the NASDAQ added less than 1% to 26,917, and the S&P 500 index gained less than 1% to 75.63. The Steamship Authority's reservations-only policy is in effect all day today for boats traveling between Woods Hole and Martha's Vineyard. There are no standby lines for vehicles, but you may attempt to book a reservation for a vehicle as late as 1 hour before departure time. Island residents with last-minute travel needs can use the Blue Line in the preferred and excursion programs. The Steamship Authority is reporting slightly choppy seas today, and boats between Woods Hole and Martha's Vineyard are running on time. Boats between Hyannis and Nantucket are also running on time. Right now, there are 31 cars and 15 trucks in standby in Hyannis, and no standbys on Nantucket. Taking a look at our weekend forecast, today it'll be partly to mostly sunny with a high of 69 degrees. Tonight, cloudy with showers developing, becoming breezy with a low of 55. Tomorrow, cloudy and windy with showers with temperatures in the mid-60s. On Sunday, clearing and breezy with a high of 67. And on Monday, partly sunny skies with showers possible with a high of 70 degrees. Temperatures right now, it is 54 degrees in Newport, 54 in Falmouth, 53 in Hyannis, 56 on Nantucket, and 55 degrees on Martha's Vineyard in Vineyard Haven. I'm Joe Stickles for MVY Radio News. 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
1: 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And also listeners like Barb and Paul from Oak Bluffs, Laura and Jim of East Chop in Belmont, Kathy and Pete, Susan from Cincinnati, Ohio, and Nancy and Greg from Marion.

0: MVY. That is a new single from Allison Russell with help from Joy Ladakun and Julie Williams. The single is called No Springtime. And she was recently at the Juno Awards to pay tribute to fellow Canadian Joni Mitchell. The band in there with Rag Mama Rag and The Well from Marcus King's solo album in 2019 called El Dorado, produced by Dan Auerbach. If you are celebrating spring, or you'd like to because it is just so beautiful in the magical month of May, tomorrow, Saturday, May 30th, from 8 a.m. to 10 a.m., you can join the Martha's Vineyard Bird Club for a birding 101 walk at Manuel F. Corellis State Forest, a perfect setting to learn the basics of bird identification during the height of spring activity. They'll focus on how to use binoculars, recognize common bird songs and calls, and identify birds by shape, behavior, and habitat. Birds we might see and hear include familiar forest species like the black-capped chickadee, the tufted titmouse, white-breasted nuthatch, oven bird, that's one I haven't heard of, pine warbler, and yellow-rumped warbler, along with downy and hairy woodpeckers. Open trails and edges may host chipping sparrows, the eastern towhee song sparrows, and eastern phoebe, the ones that go phoebe, phoebe, phoebe. While overhead, we'll watch for osprey, red-tailed hawk, and swallows. With luck, we might encounter colorful migrants like the scarlet tanager. It's a relaxed, instructional walk ideal for beginners to birdwatching and welcome to all experience levels. Bring binoculars if you have them, comfortable walking shoes, and your curiosity. Spring birding is one of the best times to learn. You can visit the MV Bird Club website for more details. And you can also go to Biodiversity Works. 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
0: If you are making your listening plans for the weekend, you might want to include the concert recorded by Peter Halperin at Woodstove Studios. Delaney Pickering and Jeremy Berlin. The concert will air on the 31st, which is Sunday at 7 p.m. on Woodstove Studios Presents. If you'd like to stay abreast of the incredible local talent we have here on Martha's Vineyard, Jeremy Berlin and Delaney Pickering would be two of those folks, and they were in concert at the Woodstove Studios recently. Catch that show 7 p.m. Sunday night here on MVY Radio. Stay tuned for the news and our morning movie quote coming up at 7:20 right here, Sting on MVY.

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1: 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And also from listeners like Chris, Sarah, and Grace from Lakewood, Ohio. Susan and Andrew from East Falmouth. 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And Jeff from Cumberland, Maine.
2: Good morning, everyone, and happy Friday. I'm Joe Stickles, and it's now time for MVY Radio News. In local news, Chilmark will hold a special town meeting next month to stave off the possibility of a deficit on the cusp of a new fiscal year. The select board voted unanimously Tuesday to hold a single article town meeting on June 29th in order to free up already allocated funds to cover cost overruns related to lawsuits and snow removal. According to the Vineyard Gazette, the warrant will ask residents to transfer $200,000 to the town's reserve fund. The first $100,000 would come from free cash, and the second $100,000 was previously dedicated to the replacement of school windows but was never used. Aquinnah Town and tribal leaders vowed this month to rekindle discussions on a proposal from the Wampanoag Tribe of Gayhead Aquinnah to acquire 51 acres of town-owned land. The select board voted on May 6th to initiate conversations around the topic, including the potential of creating a committee of tribal members and town residents to consider various options, such as co-stewardship between the tribe and the town. According to the Vineyard Gazette, the Wampanoag Tribe of Gayhead Aquinnah Tribal Council raised the prospect of acquiring the land, a large portion of which is around the Aquinnah Circle, earlier this spring and the weeks ahead of the annual town meeting. In national and international news, Romanian officials say that a Russian drone that was part of an overnight attack on Ukraine crashed into an apartment building in eastern Romania. Two people had minor injuries and several were evacuated. The defense ministry said early today that the drone was tracked by radar in Romanian airspace and crashed onto the roof of a building. Russia has been using long-range ballistic missiles and drones to damage Ukraine's power grid and hammer cities, and Ukraine has braced for further heavy bombardments. Romania's foreign ministry said the country is asking NATO for a faster transfer of anti-drone capabilities to its military. Former Attorney General Pam Bondi is appearing before House lawmakers investigating Jeffrey Epstein's sexual abuse cases. She will answer questions today on how she oversaw the botched release of case files. Bondi was defiant when she was the Attorney General, and lawmakers confronted her in congressional hearings about her handling of the Epstein investigation. Today's transcribed interview gives lawmakers an opportunity to press for details on how the Trump administration has handled the Epstein files, as well as the prison sentence of his former girlfriend and confidant, Ghislaine Maxwell. In sports news, Ronald Acuña Jr. hit his fourth career Grand Slam, and Chris Sale struck out 8 in 5 innings against his former team as the Atlanta Braves defeated the Boston Red Sox 10-2. Acuña cleared the Green Monster after pinch hitter Mike Yastrzemski, grandson of Red Sox great Carl Yastrzemski, drew a bases-loaded walk to break a 2-all tie in the sixth inning. Sale improved to 3-0 against the Red Sox since Boston traded its one-time ace to Atlanta before the 2024 season. The left-hander allowed 2 runs and 6 hits. Michael Harris II and Ozzie Albies also homered for Atlanta, which has the best record in the majors at 38-19. The last-place Red Sox wrapped up a 1-5 homestand and fell to 9-19 at Fenway Park this season. New York Knicks center Mitchell Robinson has a broken right pinky finger, and there is no timetable for his return, a person familiar with the situation tells the Associated Press. The person spoke to the AP anonymously Thursday because the team had not announced the injury. The Knicks are set to play Game 1 of the NBA Finals next Wednesday, against either Oklahoma City or San Antonio. Robinson appeared in 13 of New York's first 16 games through the first 3 rounds of the playoffs. That includes more than 17 minutes off the bench in the Eastern Conference Finals clinching victory at Cleveland. The Knicks returned to practice at home on Thursday. The Steamship Authority's reservations-only policy is in effect all day today for boats traveling between Woods Hole and Martha's Vineyard. There are no standby lines for vehicles, but you may attempt to book a reservation for a vehicle as late as 1 hour before departure time. Island residents with last-minute travel needs can use the Blue Line in the Preferred and Excursion programs. The Steamship Authority is reporting slightly choppy seas today, and boats between Woods Hole and Martha's Vineyard are running on time. Boats between Hyannis and Nantucket are also running on time. Right now, there are 31 cars and 15 trucks in standby in Hyannis, and no standbys on Nantucket.
3: We'll have partly sunny skies to end the week today with highs in the upper 60s to low 70s. It'll become partly to mostly cloudy tonight with showers developing after midnight and lows in the upper 40s to low 50s. Showers continue through the morning then end in the afternoon with more clouds than sunshine. It'll be windy and slightly cooler with highs in the low to mid 60s. Offshore gale warning is in effect on Saturday from 2 a.m. until 8 p.m. Winds will be northwest at 5 to 10 knots this morning then become southwest in the afternoon. Seas will be between 2 and 3 feet. Invisibility will be greater than 10 miles. I'm meteorologist Morgan Bolton, MVY Weather.
2: Temperatures right now, it's 57 degrees at Newport, 55 in Thelmoth, 54 in Hyannis, 57 on Nantucket, and 56 degrees on Martha's Vineyard in Aquinna. That's all for MVY Radio News. 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
1: 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Your hard work and perseverance paid off, and you should be proud of reaching this milestone." And also from Paula from Falmouth, Tony and Wanda from Oak Bluffs, Paul and Nora of South Yarmouth, Scott and Melinda from Rochester, New York, and Adam from South Middleborough.

0: MVY Radio. That song could have been straight out of the 60s, but it's new from Jalen and Gonda, the title track of Doctrine of Love. Dave Matthews Band from their 1996 album Crash, the title track Crash Into Me, and Sleeps with Butterflies from Tori Amos and her album The Beekeeper. Let's Amy Vanneman here with you, keeper of the morning movie quote. How are you? We're going to play our morning movie quote mostly in just a minute. Your opportunity to win a pair of tickets to the Martha's Vineyard Film Center, run by the Martha's Vineyard Film Society, who provide our prize. First, checking our forecast, partly to mostly sunny skies, the high 69 degrees today. Tonight, we'll be looking at cloudy skies with some showers developing, then becoming breezy through the overnight, the low 55. Cloudy and windy for Saturday, tomorrow with showers, the high 61. Clearing out on Sunday, breezy as that happens, the temperature in the upper 60s, and the extended forecast calls for partial sun on Monday with showers possible, though temperatures reaching 70 degrees. There's a gale warning going into effect at from 2 a.m. Through the overnight tonight till 8 p.m. on Saturday. Temperatures in the low to mid 50s across the Cape and Islands. It is 52 degrees in Yarmouth. Joe Sickles has the news for us at 7:30 and our morning movie quote after this.
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0: The year 1981. 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
0: They're brothers in the film. 508-693-4994. It's a crime thriller. What's the title? It's the MVY Radio Morning Movie Quote.

0: MVY Radio, Bonnie Raitt and Delbert McClinton, a great pairing from Bonnie's 1991 album, Luck of the Draw, Good Man, Good Woman, and Lady Be Good from Chuck Berry's final album, Chuck. So we played the MVY Radio morning movie quote, and the quote has to do with the struggle between morality and institutional power. Here is the quote I played.
1: How do you define arguments?
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2: You're my confessor in here, but you're wheeling deal out there, is that it?
1: You're in here now.
0: So, Mary, Chris, and Ken, who frequently know the answer, they're in Falmouth. They called in. They knew. Also, Dennis in Centerville knew the answer, but Mike in Tupelo, Mississippi, / sometimes Chatham, was the first to call in with the correct title, having not won recently, but almost winning frequently. Mike knows often, but today Mike Tupelo, Mississippi is the winner. It's the 1981 crime thriller True Confessions, starring Robert De Niro and Robert Duvall, set in Los Angeles in the 1940s. Two brothers, a detective and a priest, and you know, it surrounds themes of faith and corruption, hypocrisy in the church, the nature of sin, and morality versus institutional power. And it's a really well done film, well acted, confronting the dark underbelly of the Catholic Church in New York City. That's the answer to today's MVY Radio Morning Movie Quote, released in 1981. We'll do it again on Monday, every Monday through Friday at 7:20 in the morning. 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Our news is next.
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4: Good morning, everyone, and happy Friday. I'm Joe Stickles, and it's now time for MVY Radio News. In local news, the Real Housewives of New York City washed ashore this week to shoot footage for the show's upcoming season. According to the Vineyard Gazette, the cast of the hit Bravo reality series has been on the island this week, filming an episode that takes place on a vineyard vacation, utilizing locations in Oak Bluffs and Edgartown. On Tuesday, the Edgartown Select Board approved a filming permit for the show's cast of 8 and production crew of 20 to shoot in town from May 27th to the 29th. Locations listed on the permit include Lighthouse Beach, South Beach, the Finger Piers, and the Catena Airfield. Chilmark will hold a special town meeting next month to stave off the possibility of a deficit on the cusp of the new fiscal year. The Select Board voted unanimously Tuesday to hold a single article town meeting on June 29th in order to free up already allocated funds to cover cost overruns related to lawsuits and snow removal. According to the Vineyard Gazette, the warrant will ask residents to transfer $200,000 to the town's reserve fund. The first $100,000 would come from free cash, and the second $100,000 was previously dedicated to the replacement of school windows but was never used. In national and international news, U.S. and Iranian negotiators have reached a tentative agreement to extend the ceasefire by 60 days and start a new round of talks on Iran's nuclear program. That's according to a U.S. official familiar with the matter who spoke Thursday to the Associated Press. The official was not authorized to comment publicly and spoke anonymously. Vice President J.D. Vance on Thursday evening confirmed that there was a tentative agreement, but it was unclear if President Donald Trump would approve it. Iran did not immediately confirm any deal with the U.S. The tentative agreement comes at a moment when the fragile ceasefire between the U.S. and Iran appears to be wavering. Dozens of Palestinians in Gaza City gathered for funeral prayers for 10 people killed in Israeli strikes. The strikes injured more than 20 people, according to Shifa Hospital. Video shows flames pouring from a building as bystanders rush to help the wounded. The Israeli military says that it targeted two Hamas militants. Israeli Prime Minister Benjamin Netanyahu says that Israel is expanding its control in Gaza. In sports news, Ronald Acuña Jr. hit his fourth career Grand Slam, and Chris Sale struck out 8 in 5 innings against his former team as the Atlanta Braves defeated the Boston Red Sox 10-2. Acuña cleared the Green Monster after pinch hitter Mike Yastrzemski, grandson of Red Sox great Carl Yastrzemski, drew a bases-loaded walk to break a 2-all tie in the sixth inning. Sale improved to 3-0 against the Red Sox since Boston traded its one-time ace to Atlanta before the 2024 season. The left-hander allowed 2 runs and 6 hits. Michael Harris II and Ozzie Albies also homered for Atlanta, which has the best record in the majors at 38-19. The last-place Red Sox wrapped up a 1-5 homestand and fell to 9-19 at Fenway Park this season. Major League Baseball owners made their long-expected salary cap proposal to the Players Association on Thursday, a system the union has vowed never to accept, setting the sides on course for a confrontation that threatens the 2027 season and perhaps beyond. Baseball owners haven't proposed a firm cap since 1994. Their effort prompted a 7.5-month strike that forced the cancellation of the World Series for the first time in 90 years. The proposal would cap spending in 2027 at $245.3 million, with a salary floor of $171.2 million. The Steamship Authority's reservations-only policy is in effect all day today for boats traveling between Woods Hole and Martha's Vineyard. There are no standby lines for vehicles, but you may attempt to book a reservation for a vehicle as late as 1 hour before departure time. Island residents with last-minute travel needs can use the Blue Line in the preferred and excursion programs. The Steamship Authority is reporting slightly choppy seas today, and boats between Woods Hole and Martha's Vineyard are running on time. Boats between Hyannis and Nantucket are also running on time. Right now, there are 31 cars and 15 trucks in standby in Hyannis, and no standbys on Nantucket. Taking a look at our weekend forecast, today it'll be partly to mostly sunny with a high of 69 degrees. Tonight, cloudy with showers developing, becoming breezy with a low of 55. Tomorrow, cloudy and windy with showers with a high of 61. On Sunday, clearing and breezy with a high of 67. And on Monday, partly sunny skies with showers possible with a high of 70 degrees. Right now, it's 58 degrees at Newport, 56 in Falmouth, 58 in Hyannis, 57 on Nantucket, and 57 degrees on Martha's Vineyard in Edgartown. That's all for MVY Radio News. 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
5: And also from Maura and Marty from Northbridge and West Yarmouth. Bethany from Edgartown. Kitty from Spring Lake, New Jersey. Betsy Ann from Orleans. And Scuba Steve from Buzzards Bay.

0: MVY, the organ there at the end. They recorded this album, His Golden Messenger, that's MC Taylor and his band, in a church in Woodstock, New York. So that organ sounds right. The lead single in the middle of it from their latest album, I'm People. MC Taylor specifically took some time out from his regular life in Durham, North Carolina, to go write in a farmhouse in Northern California for a little while. And then he took some time to do some songwriting in Santa Fe, New Mexico, just because it's just so gorgeous and reminds him of the arid desert area he grew up in. He was surrounded by desert growing up in Southern California. And then he did a little writing in his home studio as well, so he could play with all of his toys in the studio. Putting himself specifically in some quiet places where he could focus on songwriting for the new album, I'm People, the title suggesting, you know, that MC Taylor is one of us, one of the people, and together we might just get through all of this. Bob Marley, going back to 1977, and Exodus, we heard Three Little Birds and Crawl into the Promised Land. Roseanne Cash with her husband and producer John Leventhal, who normally doesn't take songwriting credit, though he has produced and worked on her albums for a long time, but taking some songwriting credit on the song Crawl into the Promised Land.
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0: It's a lovely May morning here in this part of the world in southeastern Massachusetts. We'll check the full forecast at the top of the 8 o'clock hour. I remind myself that I have to announce the theme for our six pack because it's Friday and it's still the 7 o'clock hour. So it's 54 degrees here and sunny on State Road in West Tisbury. We'll check the full forecast, Steamship Authority report, and news at the top of the 7-8 o'clock hour. The Friday six pack theme today would have been Bob Hope's birthday. Bob Hope was born on May 29th, back when. So we're asking for you to post your best songs about hope of any kind. And Bill Narkowitz will choose the six best suggestions. Post the video, if there is one, to go with the song on the MVY Radio Facebook page. And naturally tune in to see if your song has been included in today's Friday Six Pack, made possible by MV Wine and Spirits and Sail Newport. 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
2: Good morning, everyone, and happy Friday. I'm Joe Stickles, and it's now time for MVY Radio News. In local news, the Real Housewives of New York City washed ashore this week to shoot footage for the show's upcoming season. According to the Vineyard Gazette, the cast of the hit Bravo reality series has been on island this week filming an episode that takes place on a vineyard vacation, utilizing locations in Oak Bluffs and Edgartown. On Tuesday, the Edgartown Select Board approved a filming permit for the show's cast of 8 and production crew of 20 to shoot in town from May 27th to the 29th. Locations listed on the permit include Lighthouse Beach, South Beach, the Finger Piers, and the Katama Airfield. Aquinnah Town and tribal leaders vowed this month to rekindle discussions on a proposal from the Wampanoag tribe of Gayhead Aquinnah to acquire 51 acres of town-owned land. The select board voted on May 6th to initiate conversations around the topic, including the potential of creating a committee of tribal members and town residents to consider various options, such as co-stewardship between the tribe and the town. According to the Vineyard Gazette, the Wampanoag Tribe of Gayhead Aquinnah Tribal Council raised the prospect of acquiring the land, a large portion of which is around the Aquinnah Circle, earlier this spring in the weeks ahead of the annual town meeting. In national and international news, former Attorney General Pam Bondi is appearing before House lawmakers investigating Jeffrey Epstein's sexual abuse cases. She will answer questions today on how she oversaw the botched release of case files. Bondi was defiant when she was the attorney general, and lawmakers confronted her in congressional hearings about her handling of the Epstein investigation. Today's transcribed interview gives lawmakers an opportunity to press for details on how the Trump administration has handled the Epstein files, as well as the prison sentence of his former girlfriend and confidant, Ghislaine Maxwell. A rocket belonging to Jeff Bezos' Blue Origin has exploded during a test at the launch pad. Thursday night's blast was felt in nearby Cape Canaveral and Cocoa Beach, Florida, and briefly turned the sky orange. Blue Origin said that its new Glenn rocket exploded during an engine firing test, and everyone is safe. Space Force officials said emergency responders remained on the scene more than an hour later. New Glenn is the rocket that Bezos' company must use to launch landers for the moon for NASA. It made its debut more than a year ago, soaring 3 times. In sports news, Ronald Acuña Jr. hit his 4th career Grand Slam, and Chris Sale struck out 8 in 5 innings against his former team as the Atlanta Braves defeated the Boston Red Sox 10-2. Acuña cleared the Green Monster after pinch hitter Mike Yastrzemski, grandson of Red Sox great Carl Yastrzemski, drew a bases-loaded walk to break a 2-all tie in the 6th inning. Sale improved to 3-0 against the Sox since Boston traded its one-time ace to Atlanta before the 2024 season. The left-hander allowed 2 runs and 6 hits. Michael Harris II and Ozzie Albies also homered for Atlanta, which has the best record in the majors at 38-19. The last-place Red Sox wrapped up a 1-5 homestand and fell to 9-19 at Fenway Park this season. 4-time Stanley Cup champion Claude Lemieux has died after taking his own life, according to authorities. He was 60. The Palm Beach County Sheriff's Office said that deputies responded just after 3 a.m. to a suicide call at a furniture store showroom in Lake Park, Florida. The Sheriff's Office says that the victim was believed to be Lemieux. The NHL Alumni Association announced Lemieux's death in a post on social media. Lemieux was the Montreal Canadiens' torchbearer prior to Game 3 of the Eastern Conference Final on Monday night. The Steamship Authority's reservations-only policy is in effect all day today for boats traveling between Woods Hole and Martha's Vineyard, There are no standby lines for vehicles, but you may attempt to book a reservation for a vehicle as late as 1 hour before departure time. Island residents with last-minute travel needs can use the Blue Line and the Preferred and Excursion programs. The Steamship Authority is reporting slightly choppy seas today, and boats between Woods Hole and Martha's Vineyard are running on time. Boats between Hyannis and Tucker are also running on time. Right now, there are 32 cars and 15 trucks in standby in Hyannis, and no standbys on Nantucket. Now let's take a look at our forecast.
3: We'll have partly sunny skies to end the week today with highs in the upper 60s to low 70s. It'll become partly to mostly cloudy tonight with showers developing after midnight and lows in the upper 40s to low 50s. Showers continue through the morning then end in the afternoon with more clouds than sunshine. It'll be windy and slightly cooler with highs in the low to mid 60s. Offshore gale warning is in effect on Saturday from 2 a.m. until 8 p.m. Winds will be northwest at 5 to 10 knots this morning then become southwest in the afternoon. Seas will be between 2 and 3 feet. Invisibility will be greater than 10 miles. I'm meteorologist Morgan Bolton, MVY Weather.
2: Right now, it's 59 degrees in Newport, 58 in Falmouth, 57 in Hyannis, 57 on Nantucket, and 57 degrees on Martha's Vineyard in Oak Bluffs. That's all for MVY Radio News. 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
1: 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Your hard work and perseverance paid off, and you should be proud of reaching this milestone." And also, the Black Cat Tavern, located on the Hyannis Harbor and right next door, the Black Cat Harbor Shack, now open for the 2026 season. 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

0: MVY, Mary Singletary, that's brand new from Deer Tick, who are from Providence, Rhode Island. They spent some time in Nashville, not quite sure where they're based at this time, but the new album's called Coin-O-Matic, as in a laundromat. Sarah Harmer with Almost, going back to the year 2004, and All of Our Names. The Kinks, Do It Again, and Come On Aphrodite from Natalie Merchant's album Keep Your Courage, which is an album she recorded after she had some really serious spinal surgery. They had to push her spine to the side, get it out of the way so they could work on her larynx, her vocal cords. I don't know. It just sounds like a bit much. So Keep Your Courage, the album, Natalie Merchant, recorded after she was able to slowly but surely regain her voice. Looking at the forecast for the Cape and Islands today, partly to mostly sunny skies, the high 69 this afternoon. Cloudy skies with some showers developing tonight, becoming breezy through the overnight, the low 55. Cloudy for tomorrow being Saturday, windy with showers, temperatures in the low 60s. Sunday skies clear out. It'll be breezy as that happens with a high of 67 degrees. It is 59 degrees in Dennis. We'll do our set of live acoustic and cover tunes after this.
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0: Happy Friday. It is Friday six-pack day, so I announced the theme earlier. I'll mention it again. You have until the middle of the afternoon to come up with your best songs on the theme of hope, because today would have been comedian Bob Hope's birthday. He was born on May 29th, 19-whatever. I don't know, in the teens, I believe. In the early 20th century. So in the comments on the MVY Radio Facebook page, search MVY Radio, all one word, and give us your best songs about hope of any kind. And post the video if there is one to go with a song. And naturally, tune in tonight at 6 o'clock to see if your song has been included by Bill Narkowitz for today's Friday six-pack, made possible by MV Wine and Spirits and Sail Newport. Our set of live acoustic and cover tunes, two live tracks. One incredible guitarist. The other guitarist ain't bad either. Amos Lee, one of my favorite artists, he's from Philadelphia, PA, played in 2015 at the historic Red Rocks Amphitheater, which was used way, way long, long ago, first used by the Ute tribe for its acoustic characteristics. And it features two massive sandstone monolithic formations surrounding the stage area. One has been dubbed Shiprock, the other Creation Rock, and they flank the 10,000-seat natural outdoor amphitheater. So that's where Amos Lee is playing when you hear the track we're going to hear after this, recorded February 25th, 1979 at Paradise Theater in Boston, Massachusetts. Jorma Kaukonen live, I See the Light on MVY.

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1: Live at Red Rocks Amphitheater, southwest of Denver, Colorado, in Morrison, Colorado, live with the Colorado Symphony Orchestra in 2015. Just the power, the energy. And we heard I See the Light from music legend Jorma Kaukinen, and one of the founders of the San Francisco Sound and psychedelic rock back in the 60s. And he will be performing live here on Martha's Vineyard at the Martha's Vineyard Film Center at the Tisbury Marketplace in Vineyard Haven, 7:30 p.m. Wednesday, June 3rd. Put it on your calendar and get your tickets. A rare opportunity to see one of the founding members of Jefferson Airplane and Hot Tuna, and of course his own solo career. And Hot Tuna, he'll be playing with in his Hot Tuna configuration on Wednesday, July 22nd at 8 p.m. at the Cabot Theater in Beverly, Mass. So two opportunities, one here on the Vineyard, one in Boston, to see the great Jorma Kaukinen.
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1: On my way in this morning, early in the morning, my windows were absolutely rolled down. It's a relatively warm day here on the Vineyard. Partly to mostly sunny skies. The high this afternoon, 69 degrees. We're well on our way there. Cloudy skies tonight with some showers developing, becoming breezy through the overnight, the low 55. For Saturday tomorrow, cloudy skies, windy with showers, the high 61 degrees. Sunday skies will clear out. It'll be breezy, the high 67. And the extended forecast calls for partial sun on Monday, some possible showers, the high 70 degrees. For Mariners, there is a gale warning in effect from 2 a.m. through the overnight tonight, 2 a.m. Saturday through 8 p.m. on Saturday evening. It is 63 degrees at Sconset on Nantucket. Joe Stickles will bring us the news at 9 right here, Alabama Shakes. That's Brittany Howard on lead vocals and guitar, lead songwriter for Alabama Shakes on MVY.

got to hold on. You gotta hold on. 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

0: MVY Radio. Low Cut Connie, they're a Philadelphia-based band, and another track, they know how to have fun. They really know how to have fun, Adam Wiener and his band. The song Can't Be Wrong, originally known for climbing on top of his piano and getting crazy and tearing off his undershirt and sweating a lot on stage. And he also sort of carried a lot of his fans and people through the pandemic and beyond with his Tough Cookie podcast. And they've continued to create music out of South Philadelphia, and the latest album, Living in the USA. The title track, he was advised to not play that very often. Of course, he just turned up the volume and played it more. Pretty serious about living in the USA and what that means right now. But also, let's just have some fun. Can't Be Wrong, the name of the new song from Low Cut Connie and Alabama Shakes, going back to 2012 and their album Boys and Girls. We heard Hold On here on MVY Radio. Joe Stickles has the MVY Radio news coming up at 9 o'clock. We'll check musical notes, a little music history around 9:20. And if you're making your plans for your next few days, you might want to check out the hot seat on Monday. Put it on your calendar, 9 o'clock. 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She's the development assistant, assisting Karen Altieri in her important work. And Donna Diaz, I'm just guessing, will be including the Rolling Stones in her hot seat. 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So she'll absolutely be playing the Stones and what else? 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
1: 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And also, Hey Joe and Jam, a Jam-centric coffee house in Chatham offering their house-made small-batch preserves to benefit Jam, Junior Art and Music, spinning a menu of espresso drinks, teas, and baked goods in a retro-inspired setting. 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
2: We'll have partly sunny skies to end the week today with highs in the upper 60s to low 70s. It'll become partly to mostly cloudy tonight with showers developing after midnight and lows in the upper 40s to low 50s. Showers continue through the morning then end in the afternoon with more clouds than sunshine. It'll be windy and slightly cooler with highs in the low to mid 60s. Offshore gale warning is in effect on Saturday from 2 a.m. until 8 p.m. Winds will be northwest at 5 to 10 knots this morning then become southwest in the afternoon. Seas will be between 2 and 3 feet. Invisibility will be greater than 10 miles. I'm meteorologist Morgan Bolton, MVY Weather.
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0: MVY Radio. She grew up on Beacon Hill in Boston. That's BB Stockwell. The promo photo for the new album, or her new music, looks like she's wearing a red dress and carrying a yellow parasol, and the leaves on the trees are just budding, and it looks like she's running through Boston Common, pretty sure. The new single, When You Know. And she knew at the age of 6, she started playing piano and the guitar. Her guitar teacher was a bluegrass songwriter and guitarist in the band Della May. And so Della May being one of her early influences, also artists like Regina Spektor and the Lumineers, B.B. Stockwell, Boston-based musician B.B. Stockwell. Springsteen in there with the title track of The Rising, an album he wrote post 9/11 and released in 2002. Nina Simone, Just Like Tom Thumb's Blues, a little explanation. And King of Oklahoma, Jason Isbell, from his album in 2023 called Weather Vanes. Taking a look at the Cape and Islands weather, sunshine that we are experiencing now will continue through some passing clouds today, the high 69. Showers will develop tonight. It'll be breezy through the overnight, the low 55. Showers will end late in the day on Saturday, tomorrow, with gusty winds Saturday as well, temperatures in the low 60s. Sunday, developing sunshine, breezy, the high 67. And the extended forecast calls for partial sun Monday, maybe some showers, the high 70 degrees. For mariners, there is a gale warning remaining going into effect from 2 o'clock this morning, you know, through the overnight, 2 a.m. Saturday through 8 p.m. on Saturday evening. Temperatures in the low 60s generally across the Cape and Islands. Let's see, it is 63 degrees and sunny in Oak Bluffs. We'll check musical notes after this.
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0: Time now for musical notes for today, Friday, May 29th. On this day in music history, The Move, Cream, The Jimi Hendrix Experience, Pink Floyd, Zoot Money, Gina Washington, and the Ram Jam Band all appeared at the Tulip Bulb Auction Hall in Spalding, England. Lincoln, England. Pink Floyd were only a support band and played in a corner of the shed with a white sheet behind them with colored oil projected onto it. Very psychedelic. Tickets cost £1.70. The poster advertising the show promised a knockout atmosphere. On this day in 1991, after just completing the recording of the Nevermind album, Nirvana played a last-minute show at the Jabberjaw in Los Angeles. In the audience, Iggy Pop, Dave Grohl's girlfriend, and L7 bassist Jennifer Finch, who had brought along her best friend, Courtney Love. On this day in 2001, during their An Evening with the Eagles tour, the Eagles made their first ever visit to Russia, where they appeared at SC Olmsky in Moscow. The lineup on the tour was Don Henley, Joe Walsh, Glenn Frey, and Timothy B. Schmidt. On this day in 2019, Tony Glover, the influential blues harmonica player who was a longtime peer of Bob Dylan and helped teach Mick Jagger how to play, died of natural causes at the age of 79. He also worked as a writer and critic, contributing to magazines Crawdaddy and Cream, and while also writing extensively for the Rolling Stones between 1968 and 73. And on this day in 2024, nothing of musical interest for us on late night TV tonight. On this day in 2024, a guitar used by John Lennon became the most expensive Beatles instrument ever sold at auction. The famous 12-string Hootenanny acoustic guitar was found in an attic, near being presumed lost for more than 50 years. It sold for $2.9 million via a telephone bid at the Hard Rock Cafe in New York. Lennon played the song You've Gotta Hide Your Love Away on the guitar in the 1965 film Help, and it was used also on recordings on the album of the same name. That's it for MVY Radio's Musical Notes, a later John Lennon track here on MVY.

0: WTY Snowcaps. That's Katie Crutchfield, Allison Crutchfield, Brad Cook, and MJ Lenderman. The four of them are Snowcaps. We had Los Lobos with Kiko and the Lavender Moon, just another band from East LA going back to the early 90s. Solomon Burke in there with None of Us Are Free. And Whatever Gets You Through the Night, John Lennon, going back to Gimme Some Truth in 1974. John Lennon heard that phrase. He was listening to TV, to a TV evangelist, Reverend Ike, and who used the phrase. John Lennon wrote it down immediately and made it into a song. Taking a look at our forecast for the Cape and Islands, the update is, we will check actually our mid-morning beach and boating forecast, Newport focused, after this.
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2: Cloudiness will be drifting across the area at times today. That's going to drop the UV index today to about a 4. Raise your safe sun time to about 15 to 30 minutes. Temperature at the beach today looks like it's going to have tendency to be around 71, 72. Water temperatures 60 to 65. The rip current risk is low today. Looks like we have a gale warning in effect for the offshore waters for much of tomorrow. For today, we're northwesterly at 5 to 10 knots. Become more southwesterly this afternoon. Wave heights 1 to 3 feet on Block Island Sound, less than a foot on the bays, and the visibility should be 10 to 15 miles. I'm meteorologist Rob Carolyn, and that's your MVY Beach and Boating Report.

0: MVY. That's the jam band Goose. They've got a tighter sound on this latest album called Big Modern! Exclamation point. Now they are a quartet. They were a little larger for the last couple of albums. But their audience is definitely growing. The song Good to Be from Goose. We had Jonathan Brook, Keep the River on Your Right, going back to 2007. Out of the MVY Radio archives, that version. And Jeb Loy Nichols and the Western All-Stars from their album June is Short, July is Long, the song You Got It Wrong. If you're making your musical plans for the weekend, we've got the Putumayo World Music Hour on Sunday nights at 7 o'clock. 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This week, the theme is Songs of the Sea. So you'll hear Angelique Kidjo, Pepe Gomez, and a whole lot more on the Putumayo World Music Hour. A different part of the globe or a different theme with artists from around the globe on that theme every Sunday at 6 o'clock here on MVY Radio, the Putumayo World Music Hour.
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0: On this day in 1997, very sadly, young Jeff Buckley passed away. He disappeared after going for a swim on the Wolf River, a tributary of the Mississippi River in Memphis, Tennessee. And he was fully clothed, wearing boots, waded into the water while singing the chorus of Led Zeppelin's Whole Lotta Love, but was pulled underwater by the wake of a passing boat. Keith Foti, a roadie in Buckley's band, remained on shore and looked up to see Buckley had vanished. The wake of the tugboat had swept him away from the shore and underwater. A rescue effort that night and the next morning by scuba teams and police was unsuccessful. So on June 4th, passengers on the American Queen riverboat spotted his body in the Wolf River, caught in the branches. Very, very tragic ending to a bright young talent. Here's a track from Jeff Buckley's So Be Safe, Folks, Out on the Water and Near the Water. Jeff Buckley from his 1998 album, Sketches for My Sweetheart, The Drunk, here on MVY.

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0: M-V-Y. New from Mumford and Sons, the album's called Prize Fighter. Chris Stapleton, the great Chris Stapleton, helping out on the tune called Here. Mumford and Sons. We had When My Time Comes, Dawes, from an album they did back in 09 called North Hills. Allison Russell with The Returner from her sophomore album, the song Demons. And Girlfriend is Better from the Talking Heads and their 1983 album, Speaking in Tongues. Well, speaking of springtime and outdoor activities, it's a beautiful day, and we're almost at the end of May, which means the events of June, including our own Joe Stickles and Rich Rogers, who on Saturday, June 6th, will be bringing you coverage of Martha's Vineyard Sharks baseball here on Martha's Vineyard. The Sharks will be playing against the Newport Gulls, a rematch of last year's New England Collegiate Baseball League semifinal series. So we'll be broadcasting the game on air live from the Shark Tank at the Martha's Vineyard Regional High School in Oak Bluffs, there on the Edgartown Vineyard Haven Road. That's Saturday, June 6th at 7:05 p.m., with pregame coverage starting at 6:50 p.m. here on MVY Radio. Rich Rogers, Joe Stickles, bringing us live coverage of the Martha's Vineyard Sharks baseball game against Newport Gulls on Saturday, June 6th. 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
0: So the Putumayo World Music Hour, I mentioned it earlier, I'll mention it again, airs on Sunday nights at 6 o'clock. It's really wonderful to be able to experience the music of the world without leaving your own living room. So I have a track here from a Cape Verdean singer-songwriter famously known as the Barefoot Diva. She was born in the early 40s in Mindelo, Cape Verde, and grew up in deep poverty. Her dad died when she was just 7 years old, and her mom, was unable to care for her, so she was put into an orphanage. But by the age of 16, despite difficulties in life, she was singing to local sailors in taverns and on cruise ships, and developed a lifelong habit of singing for the public. At any rate, Cesaria Evora here from her 1999 album Cafe Atlantico. This is a tune called Cabo Verde Manda Montana on MVY.

0: MVY, The Vineyard Zone, Willie Mason, a new single, Sailing. Wondering Where the Lions Are. We had Norah Jones in there from her album Feels Like Home, What Am I to You? Wondering Where the Lions Are from Bruce Coburn. And we started the set with a track from Cesaria Evora, Cabo Verde, Manda Montana, from her 1999 album Cafe Atlantico. She had grown up in a very poor area and had actually given up on music at a certain point and decided to raise a family. But in 1985, Cesaria Evora, at the age of 45, returned to music, traveling to Lisbon to record. And her big break came in 1985 when she relocated to Paris, releasing her international debut, La Diva au Pied Nu, or The Barefoot Diva, which was about her signature style of performing. She would sing without shoes in honor of her homeland's poor. In 1992, her album Miss Perfumado was a massive international hit, and it just catapulted her to international fame. And she was, you know, in her 50s and 60s. This was when this happened. So though Cesaria Evora remained deeply, you know, she was really well known at this point, but remained deeply unpretentious, choosing to stay in her home in Cape Verde and continuing to perform in her anti-diva style. You can hear the music of Cesaria Evora on the Putumayo World Music Hour, also Pepe Gomez, Anjali Kidjo, and more. It's Sunday night at 6 o'clock here on MVY Radio.
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0: I wanted to mention that tomorrow is Saturday, the 30th of May, and from 9 a.m. to 2 p.m. tomorrow here on The Vineyard, you can get rid of your old electronics that are sitting around collecting dust. They're in the way, taking up space. You can donate them. You can get rid of them at the Martha's Vineyard Regional High School. And this is your chance to responsibly dispose of your old, tired, and unwanted electronics right here on the island. 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Again, tomorrow from 9 a.m. to 2 p.m. at the Martha's Vineyard Regional High School on the Edgartown Vineyard Haven Road, you can responsibly dispose of your old, tired, and unwanted electronics. 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Our forecast for the Cape and Islands is calling for sunshine to continue through some passing clouds today, the high 69. Then showers develop tonight, breezy conditions, the low overnight around 55 degrees. Showers will end late in the day tomorrow, Saturday. Gusty winds, the high 61. Developing sunshine on Sunday, breezy temperatures in the upper 60s. And partial sun for Monday, possibly a shower, and a high of 70 degrees. There's a gale warning for mariners going into effect at 2 o'clock Saturday morning through the overnight tonight, and remaining in effect until 8 p.m. on Saturday. Let's see. Temperatures across the Cape and Islands are in the mid-60s, generally speaking. It is 65 degrees and sunny in Osterville. It's just a beautiful day. Here's Courtney Barnett, some early Courtney Barnett from an album quoting A.A. Milne. Sometimes I sit and think, and sometimes I just sit on MVY.

0: MVY, that's Grace Potter. New music, the song Love Me Not from the album Trespasses. The Vineyard's own Mike Benjamin going back to 2005 and the title track of Backyard, and Dead Fox from Courtney Barnett's Sometimes I Sit and Think and Sometimes I Just Sit. Sometimes I get up and get out of the way. Aurora McGuckin is in for PJ Finn for the midday today. She'll bring you the At Work Challenge. You name the tune and the artist, if you can, if you know your music. That's at 11:20. After the noon news, I'll be in for Joe Stickles during the noon news. 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So Aurora will bring us six brand new songs on What's New for Lunch. Then Allison Hammond is in around 2 at 3:20. 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Spotlights a Cape and Islands local artist. So you'll hear about that artist and a song by that artist. That's at 4:20 today. Keeping it local with Rich Rogers. Then it's the Friday Six Pack with Bill Narkowitz. If you haven't given us your best song for Hope, post a song about hope of any kind, because today would have been Bob Hope's birthday. That's right. So go to MVY Radio, search MVY Radio, all one word, on Facebook, and give us your best ideas. Post the video if there is one, and naturally tune in at 6 to see if your song's been included by Bill Narkowitz on the Friday Six Pack made possible by MV Wine and Spirits and Sail Newport. At 8 o'clock, Bill will spin an hour of rock and blues to kick off your weekend in proper fashion. And at 9 o'clock, Aurora McGuckin in for PJ Finn will bring us an hour of new music on Uncharted Waters, made possible by Nest and Feathers. Uncharted Waters, an hour of new music. If the six songs in the lunch hour are just not quite enough, you'll get an hour of additional new songs on Uncharted Waters tonight with Aurora McGuckin. Have a wonderful weekend. I'm Amy Vanneman. Tune in to Polly Simpkins tomorrow morning. Sunday morning and all that jazz with Dave Kish. Absolutely a wonderful way to ease into your Sunday morning. Then stay tuned on Sunday mornings for the Vineyard Current with Ray Whitaker and the Cape Cod Current with Joe Stickles.
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0: Stick around for Aurora McGuckin in for PJ Finn today. I'm Amy Vanneman. Thanks so much for hanging out with me this morning. I'll catch you first thing Monday and leave you here with a track from John Mayer live in Los Angeles on MVY.

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1: 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Their return each spring is one of my favorite signs that warmer days are here and summer is on the way. One more reason to love spring on the island." And also, So Rhode Island Summer, the summer resource guide for locals and visitors in South County, Newport, and surrounding areas. 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

0: MVY Radio, that's Langhorne Slim with On Fire. Adia Victoria there with Different Kind of Love, Beck, Thinking About You. We had U2 with Song of the Future off their new EP, Days of Ash. And we had Big Star, Thank You, Friends. How's it going out there, friends? I'm Aurora McGuckin. I'm in for PJ Finn today. Happy Friday. Hope you're doing well out there. On What's New for Lunch today, we will have an extended What's New for Lunch because it is Friday and so much great new music comes out on Friday. We are going to hear a track from the new Paul McCartney album, something from GA20, something from Ed O'Brien, and a whole lot more. Plus, tonight you'll get a full hour of new music on Uncharted Waters. I'm filling in for PJ there as well, thanks to Nest and Feathers. Coming up in just about 30 seconds, it's time for the MVY Radio At Work Challenge.
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1: Time now to play the MVY Radio at Work Challenge. Here's how it works. I'm going to play you a clip of music. You are going to guess the correct song title and artist. Are you ready? Here we go.

Okay, did you get that? I left a little bit of the vocal in there because I don't think I would have gotten it. Well, I had the answer, but I don't think I would have gotten it without the vocal. So think about it. I will play you the clip again on the next break, and then I'll reveal the answer and we'll hear the whole thing. Right now, a track from St. Paul and the Broken Bones. Last year, they put out a self-titled record, and off that record, here's Sushi and Coca-Cola on MVY Radio.

0: MVY Radio, that's a new track from Teddy Thompson. It's called So This Is Heartache. We had Hem there with Red Wing. We had the Punch Brothers with Jumbo. And we had St. Paul and the Broken Bones with Sushi and Coca-Cola off their self-titled album from last year. Just a little bit ago, we played the MVY Radio At Work Challenge.
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0: Okay, here's the clip one more time.

0: That's Benjamin Gibbard and Amy Mann. That song is called Bigger Than Love. That's the answer to today's At Work Challenge. Was that a hard one? It felt like a hard one to me, but I had the answer all along. It makes me feel like Alex Trebek or something. Anyway, thanks for playing. That's the At Work Challenge for today. PJ will have another one for you every day during the week next week. And right after this, we will hear the whole song here on MVY.
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0: MBY Radio. That's new from Lucy Dacus. It's called Planting Tomatoes. We had B.B. King there with Paying the Cost to Be the Boss, and we had Benjamin Gibbard and Amy Mann with Bigger Than Love. That was our At Work Challenge song for today. So it is Friday, which means we've got a Friday afternoon six-pack coming up tonight. The theme for tonight is hope. Today's Bob Hope's birthday, and so we're asking for songs about hope or with the word hope in the title. You can submit those on our Facebook page. You can also leave a voicemail on our request line. Thanks to Sail Newport and MV Wine and Spirits for their support of the Friday afternoon six-pack. Bill Narkowitz will play you six of those tracks at 6 o'clock.
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0: Coming up in the lunch hour today, I've got six new tracks for you for What's New for Lunch, including something from the new Paul McCartney album that came out at midnight, something from Ed O'Brien, something from a local band called Big Weather, and a couple more tracks. So stick around for that. First up, though, at noon, Joe Stickles will bring us the news here on MVY Radio.

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2: 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It is 12:01 and time now for the MVY Radio News. I am Amy Vanneman, in for Joe Stickles. Here are the headlines for today, Friday, May 29th. In local news, the Real Housewives of New York City washed ashore this week to shoot footage for the show's upcoming season. According to the Vineyard Gazette, the cast of the hit Bravo reality series has been on island this week filming an episode that takes place on a vineyard vacation, utilizing locations in Oak Bluffs and Edgartown. On Tuesday, the Edgartown Select Board approved a filming permit for the show's cast of 8 and production crew of 20 to shoot in town from May 27th through May 29th. Locations listed on the permit include Lighthouse Beach, South Beach, the Finger Piers, and the Katama Airfield. Aquinnah Town and tribal leaders vowed this month to rekindle discussions on a proposal from the Wampanoag Tribe of Gay Head Aquinnah to acquire 51 acres of town-owned land. The select board voted on May 6th to initiate conversations about the topic, including the potential of creating a committee of tribal members and town residents to consider various options, such as co-stewardship between the tribe and the town. According to the Vineyard Gazette, the Wampanoag Tribe of Gay Head Aquinnah Tribal Council raised the prospect of acquiring the land, a large portion of which is around the Aquinnah Circle, earlier this spring in the weeks ahead of the annual town meeting. In world and national news, a federal judge has temporarily blocked President Donald Trump's administration from paying any claims through a new $1.776 billion settlement fund for the Republicans' president's allies who believe they were victims of a widespread of a weaponized government. U.S. District Judge Laney Brekema in Alexandria, Virginia on Friday today also barred the government from moving forward with the fund's creation while litigation is pending to challenge it. The judge scheduled a June 12th hearing for arguments on whether to extend the order blocking payouts from an anti-weaponization fund, which the government created to resolve Trump's lawsuit against the Internal Revenue Service over the leak of his tax returns. The White House declined to comment. Survivors of Jeffrey Epstein's sexual abuse say they hope that former Attorney General Pam Bondi, quote, finds it in her heart to be completely honest. As she testifies to House lawmakers about the release of the Epstein files, Bondi is standing behind the Trump administration's release of the case files as she talks to lawmakers scrutinizing a process that was delayed and included personal information of potential victims. Several survivors of Epstein's abuse gathered today outside the Capitol office where lawmakers were interviewing Bondi behind closed doors. The survivors tried to make their presence known to Bondi as she entered the room, but say they were shoved aside by police officers. Rescue divers in Laos have safely evacuated the first of 5 villagers trapped in a cave for over a week due to floodwaters. The rescue happened this evening with the villager seen walking unsteadily with assistance. Divers found the group on Wednesday, but 2 villagers remain missing. Rescue teams from Laos, Thailand, Japan, and Malaysia are working together with more help on the way. The villagers had entered the cave to search for valuable minerals and were trapped by flash flooding. Rescuers are pumping water out of the cave, but rain has complicated their efforts. In MVY Sports, The Boston Red Sox visit the Cleveland Guardians, trying to extend a three-game road winning streak. Cleveland has gone 16-12 at home and 33-25 overall. Boston has a 14-13 record on the road and a 23-32 record overall. The teams meet today for the first time this season. First pitch is at 7:10 p.m. Eastern Daylight Time in Cleveland. The steamship's reservations-only policy is in effect all day today for boats traveling between Woods Hole and Martha's Vineyard. While there are no standby lines for vehicles, you may attempt to book a reservation for a vehicle as late as 1 hour before departure time. Island residents with last-minute travel needs can use the Blue Line in the preferred and excursion programs. The Steamship Authority is reporting relatively calm seas. Boats between Woods Hole and Martha's Vineyard are running on time. Boats between Hyannis and Nantucket are also running on time, with 26 cars and 11 trucks in standby on Nantucket, 26 cars and 11 trucks in standby in Hyannis, and 2 cars in standby on Nantucket. Here's our morning forecast, our midday.
3: High pressure is going to be giving way to a storm diving out of Quebec. Any sunshine eventually gives way to some late day clouds. We're 65 to 70. Rain moves in tonight. We're 55 to 60. There's a wind advisory for the Cape and Islands for much of tomorrow. Showers, windy, 60 to 65. Clearing, 45 to 50 tomorrow night. Sunny, milder Sunday, 65 to 70. Partial sun, the chance of showers on Monday. Offshore, there's a gale warning in effect for Saturday. Northwest wind stay at 5 to 10 knots with waves running 1 to 3 feet. Visibility much of the day over 10 miles. I'm meteorologist Rob Carolyn, MVY Weather.
2: It is 68 degrees in Newport.
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0: MVY Radio, new from Maya DeVitri there. That song's called All My Faith. We had The Police, Every Little Thing She Does Is Magic, Maria McKee with Opelousas, and we had Old 97s with No Baby I. How's it going? Aurora McGuckin in for PJ Finn today. Happy Friday. Fridays are fun around here because we have so much new music to share with you. So tonight on Uncharted Waters, we're going to do just that. I'll be filling in for PJ there. And we're going to hear a couple of tracks from the new Paul McCartney album. We are going to hear some music from Panda Bear and Sonic Boom and an artist called Radhika and a whole lot more that I'm forgetting about now. I've been kind of planning here while I'm sitting here. So tune in tonight at 9 o'clock. If you miss it, you can also check it out Sunday night at 9 o'clock. Thanks to Nest and Feathers for their support of Uncharted Waters here on MVY Radio. And if you're listening right now, you're also going to get new music because we have an extended What's New for Lunch today. Six new tracks for you, including one from the Paul McCartney album, a little preview of more of what you'll hear tonight. So we'll get right into What's New for Lunch here on MVY.
1: Excuse me, waiter. What's new for lunch?
0: We're going to start off What's New for Lunch today with a song from a local band. They're called Big Weather. It's Hannah Sparagana and Adam Howell on vocals, Anthony Esposito on bass, and Stuart Rodegast on drums. Their new album, Gemini, is out on June 12th. And they're having a special album release show on June 13th, the Saturday, at the Catherine Cornell Theater. So we're going to listen to the single now. It's called Wallflower. Here it is, Wallflower from Big Weather on MVY Radio.

MVY Radio. That's GA20 featuring Charlie Musselwhite on that new song. It's called Crazy Love. We had Ed O'Brien there with Blue Morpho. Ed O'Brien, the guitarist from Radiohead. Blue Morpho's the title track off his new album. It came out last Friday. And we had an island band, Big Weather, with the new song Wallflower. That is the single off their debut album, Gemini, which is out June 12th. They're having an album release show June 13th at the Catherine Cornell Theater in Vineyard Haven. There's also a music video for the song Wallflower up online now. It's Friday, which means we've got an extended What's New for Lunch for you. I've got three more tracks. We're going to get back into it with a new one from Paul McCartney. His new album, The Boys of Dungeon Lane, came out today at midnight. I actually stayed up and listened to it at midnight. And I'm going to play a couple of the songs tonight on Uncharted Waters. I'm going to play one for you now. This is the second song on the album. It's called Lost Horizon. Here it is from Paul McCartney on MVY Radio.

MVY Radio. His name's Cliff Hillis, and the track is called The Square Root, R-O-U-T-E. We had Joanne Shaw Taylor there with a song called This Is Who I Am, and Paul McCartney with Lost Horizon off his brand new album, The Boys of Dungeon Lane. If you'd like to hear more of that album, we're going to hear a couple tracks from it tonight on MVY Radio's Uncharted Waters at 9 o'clock. I'm filling in for PJ there. Thanks to Nest and Feathers for their support of that program. You can also hear it Sunday night at 9 as well. That's what I've got for you for What's New for Lunch today. We're going to get back into music here on MVY Radio.

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MVY Radio, that's the Reckless Strangers. They're from San Francisco, California, and that song's called Dirty Soul. Coldplay there with Speed of Sound, Jason Isbell flying over water. We had Hooray for the Riff Raff, the live version of Rhododendron off their new live album, and Otis Redding, I've Got Dreams to Remember. Aurora McGuckin here, in for PJ Finn, hanging out for a little while longer. Allison Hammond in at 2 o'clock. She'll have an afternoon mindbender for you, plus a set of live acoustic and cover tunes, plus a Keeping It Local feature. At 6 o'clock, Bill Narkowitz is in, and he has your Friday afternoon six-pack. So today is the day that Bob Hope was born. So the theme is hope, songs about hope, songs with the word hope in the title. Kind of a loose interpretation, if you will. You can make your suggestions on our Facebook page. Bill will play six of those picks at 6 o'clock, thanks to MV Wine & Spirits and Sale Newport. I'm hanging out for a little while longer. Got time for a couple more songs, so let's get back into it with Mavis Staples and Levon Helm. Here's You Got to Move on MVY Radio.

gets ready. You've got to move.

MVY Radio, that's Sun Little with a song called Whip the Wind. It's off his new album, City Folk. Rolling Stones there with Shattered, Camp with By and By, and we had Mavis Staples and Levon Helm, You Got to Move. Tomorrow we'll have a new episode of MVY Radio's My Back Pages up in the MVY Radio archives, and this episode is number 600. Barnes has been doing the show for 15 years now, episode number 600, so congratulations to Barnes Newberry for that.

0: The episode is going to feature Creedence Clearwater Revival and Dusty Springfield, Dave Van Ronk, and Dylan's Rolling Thunder review some tracks from the rehearsals in 1975. So you can check that out at mbyradio.org/archives coming out tomorrow morning.
1: Some sunshine, a few clouds, especially late in the day, high somewhere between 65 and 70. Rain moves in tonight. We're 50 to 55. We have a wind advisory in effect for the Cape and Islands tomorrow. Scattered showers, gusty winds, 60 to 65. Clearing tomorrow night, lows will get down to about 45 to 50. The winds will start to diminish, and we're sunny and milder on Sunday, with temperatures anywhere from 65 to near 70 degrees. I'm meteorologist Rob Carolyn, MVY Weather.
0: Off his album from last year called Departures and Arrivals, Adventures of Captain Kurt, here's Curtis Harding with There She Goes on MVY Radio.

MVY Radio, that's the artist Bedouin with Long Way to Fall. We had Patty Griffin there with No Bad News, Grateful Dead with Built to Last, and Curtis Harding with There She Goes. On the latest episode of MVY Radio's Grateful Dead program, Shakedown Stream, you'll hear the Grateful Dead playing at Mount View on May 12th of 1981. 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It's time for me to turn things over to Allison. Thanks so much for hanging out. I'm Aurora. I've been in for PJ Finn today. Allison will have an afternoon mindbender. She will have a Keeping It Local feature, a live acoustic and cover tune set in the 5 o'clock hour. Narc is in the evening. He'll have your Friday afternoon six-pack. The theme is hope, so you can make your suggestions on our Facebook page. Then he'll have Rockin' Blues on the Blues at 8. I'll be back for Uncharted Waters at 9 o'clock. We're going to hear more of the new Paul McCartney record. So thanks for hanging out. I will catch you later, and stick around for Allison here on MVY Radio. Thank you.

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0: MVY Radio. That's I'm With Her. Ain't That Fine? We had Vampire Weekend, Giving Up the Gun. Joan Osborne in the set, and Dawes started the set off. Well, hear it for the first time on Uncharted Waters. PJ Finn hosts an hour of new releases. So he plays new artists, MVY favorites with new albums, and talent that pushes the envelope. So Aurora will be covering PJ this evening, and she will feature Paul McCartney. She will also play music from Bridget Calls Me Baby, Ed O'Brien, Grace Cummings, and more. Huh. And this is sponsored by Nest and Feathers. I love this show because I get to hear new music too. We all join in. And that is Uncharted Waters tonight at 9 with Aurora guest hosting for PJ tonight.
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2: Partly to mostly sunny weather persists this afternoon. We're out ahead of a system that's going to impact us tight tomorrow. Temperatures this afternoon are 65 to 70. Rain develops tonight, lows 55 to 60. A wind advisory in effect for the Cape and Islands tomorrow between 10 a.m. and 8 p.m. We'll have showers. They'll end late in the day. It'll be windy, 60 to 65. Clearing and breezy into tomorrow night, 45 to 50. Then sunny Sunday, highs 65 to 70. I'm meteorologist Rob Carolyn, MVY Weather.
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0: MBY Radio. That's Rat Boys with Penny in the Lake. So I wanted to remind you that we have a new Shakedown stream that's uploaded into our archives, thanks to Jer Bear, who is your host. 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
1: 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Your hard work and perseverance paid off, and you should be proud of reaching this milestone." And also, the Enterprise Newspapers, the Upper Cape's locally owned and operated news outlet, serving Bourne, Falmouth, Mashpee, and Sandwich with weekly print publications, e-editions, newsletters, and on-Cape magazines. 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

0: MVY Radio, that's Suzanne Vega with Allie. We had Jonathan Brooke. We had Jack Johnson. Isaac Taylor was in the set, and Van Morrison started the 3 p.m. hour. So join Joe Stickles and Rich Rogers on Saturday, June 6th. That's a week from tomorrow, as we bring you coverage of Martha's Vineyard Sharks baseball here on the island. So the Sharks will be playing against the Newport Gulls, a rematch of last year's New England Collegiate Baseball League semifinal series. And we will broadcast the game on air, live, from the Shark Tank at the Martha's Vineyard Regional High School in Oak Bluffs. So that's Saturday, June 6th at 7.05 p.m. with pregame coverage beginning at 6.50 p.m. Only here on MVY Radio. 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
0: All right, I have a question this week. It's been hodgepodge week, a little bit of everything for your mindbenders. And here is my question. What percentage of U.S. citizens hold a valid passport? What percentage of U.S. citizens hold a valid passport? I'll give you the answer on the next break. That's your afternoon mindbender on MBY.

0: MBY Radio. That's Duran Jones and The Indications with Flower Moon Flowers. That's their record. Isn't that romantic? They are very romantic, this band. Duran Jones and his whole band. And even on when they play separately, they're all very romantic. So speaking of romantic, Jay Harper was on our hot seat this past Monday, and he played Ruby and the Romantics. He also played the Chiffons and so much more. So just to remind you about our replays here on Sunday evenings here at MBY Radio, there's a replay of the New England Sound at 8. There's a replay of Uncharted Waters at 9, a replay of The Hot Seat, like I was just talking about, at 10, and a replay of Positive Vibrations at 11. So that's what you got. Yay. If you miss it the first time, you can catch it the second.
1: Mind.
0: A few minutes ago, I asked you guys an afternoon mind bender, hodgepodge week, a little bit of everything I've been asking. So my question to you today was, what percentage of U.S. citizens hold a valid passport? Answer, 47%. So almost half of us have a passport to leave and come back. So this was put out in 2026. So that must be a fairly accurate and recent survey or study. So that's the answer to today's afternoon mindbender. Have a whole bunch more next week on MBY.
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3: Sunshine will continue at the beach this afternoon. UV index climbing to about a 7 now. It looks like your safe sun time is going to fall to about 15 minutes. Temperature at the beach this afternoon is going to be around 68, 69 degrees. Looks like the water temperature is going to check in at about 61 degrees. Winds offshore are going to be anywhere from the northwest, eventually turning to the southwest at 5 to 10 knots. The waves are 1 to 3 feet, visibility over 10 miles. Relative humidity at the beach is low. The rip current risk is low. Definitely looks like today is a much better beach day than tomorrow, when we'll be dealing with lots of rain and wind. I'm meteorologist Rob Carolyn, and that's your MVY Beach and Boating Report.
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0: MBY Radio, Maya Hawk with Green Dragon. This is new from Hawk. She's great. She's great. Yes, she does have famous parents. Ethan Hawk is her dad, yes. You know, but it's so great that she's paving her own road here. George Harrison will be coming up. But first, we will take a read of our entertainment report and see what's happening out there tonight. So stand by for that, your entertainment report.
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0: Forgive me if I start coughing through this entertainment report. It's long, and forgive me, I have a pretty bad cold, so just bear with me. But let's get to our entertainment report and see what's happening out there tonight. Here we go. West Tisbury Library, West Tisbury Group Therapy, Peter Halperin, Jim Orr, and Hudson Bowsman at 3. 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Martha's Vineyard Film Center, Vineyard Haven, MVEFF, Stolen Kingdom at 4. Comedian Christian Finnegan at 7:30. The Black Dog Tavern, Vineyard Haven, live music from Rosie and Buck at 6. 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Shack Out Back, Chris Vincent, 6:30. 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One Pelamy's Newport, Dueling Piano, 7:30. Late Night DJ, 11:30. And finally, Newport Blues, Autumn Drive, starting at 9:30. And that's your entertainment report. Have fun out there. 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

0: MVY Radio. That's Tori Amos with Stronger Together. You two in the set. We had Dar Williams, we had Joby Riccio, and Bob Marley starting this 4 p.m. hour off. Well, this is fairly new programming here on MVY Radio, a few months anyway. Tune in at 4:20 p.m. every afternoon during the week for this feature. So Mondays, Peter Halperin brings us a Woodstove Studios Presents Song of the Week. On Tuesdays, Rich Rogers will spotlight a jam band track on Jam That's Good. Thursdays, Aurora McGuckin shares a 30 Under 30 song from a young artist. And then on Wednesdays and Fridays, like today, Rich has Keeping It Local, which highlights artists who live on the Cape and Islands.
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3: Hi everyone, I'm Rich Rogers and this is Keeping It Local, bringing you the past, the present, and the future of the local music scene here on the Cape and the Islands. Today on Keeping It Local, we're staying right here on the Vineyard for the latest release from our good friend Rose Guerin, who has released her second solo record. It is titled Death and the Winter Wolf. She was in a few weeks ago to play us a few tunes off of that and talk about life and music and all things Rosie, and we love Rosie. She's been a huge part of MVY for so long. Born to a musical diverse family, really in a artistic community spawned from the Cambridge folk scene in the 60s. Her early years were spent on stage across the U.S. backing her uncle Jim. He was in a jug band. When she was here just a few weeks ago, I found out she used to work at Club Passim. That was great. So today I wanted to highlight a song of Rosie's that just got released last week. This one is called My Peace from Rose Guerin's latest album, Death and the Winter Wolf, right here on Keeping It Local on MVY Radio, sponsored by Cape and Coast Bank.

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1: MBY Radio, Eric Bibb, This One Don't. That's the track. And Wilco and the Sad Joe Cocker, Madison Cunningham. Oh, no, I'm bringing her up a little bit later on. Rose Garron, yeah, with joining Rich Rogers for Keeping It Local. Now we've got something for you for My Back Pages as well. This is our folk program hosted by Barnes Newberry, the great, and his latest that will be uploaded tomorrow morning. He has music from Dusty Springfield, Dave Van Rock, Dylan's Rolling Thunder Review, Rehearsals in 1995. They're always fun, you know, the outtakes and the rehearsals, you know, what went on before we saw the perfect result, right? The editing done. What happened before then? Anyway, so that is will be uploaded, and that's what we have for My Back Pages. Thanks to Barnes for this. All right, now let's look at the weather, and then let's get back into some music with Maggie Rose and Grace Potter coming up on MVY.
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3: The weather will be turning a bit more unsettled later tonight through the day tomorrow as a low-pressure system dives out of Quebec. We'll have some sunshine and passing cloudiness this afternoon. We're 65 to 70. Clouds move in tonight, so does some rain. Overnight lows 55 to 60. It'll become breezy. Rain, windy tomorrow, 60 to 65. There's a wind advisory in effect tomorrow from 10 in the morning until 8 p.m. in the evening. Clearing tomorrow night, 45 to 50, then sunny Sunday, 65 to 70. Offshore, gale warning goes into effect at 2 a.m. in the morning. Northwest winds becoming southwest this afternoon at 5 to 10 knots. The waves 1 to 3 feet. The visibility over 10 miles. I'm meteorologist Rob Carolin,

0: MBY Radio, his golden messenger with In the Middle of It. I'm People. Now, we heard that this past Wednesday for our album of the week. Amy spins a new record every Wednesday evening at 9 p.m. And this Wednesday, she will be spinning Band of Heathens, Countrysides. Okay, that's what it is. Yeah, Band of Heathens is Countrysides. That's their album. I don't know who writes the cards. Beautiful handwriting. Sometimes, though, it's script. Do you remember script? I love it. So Countrysides, 9 o'clock on Wednesday. Amy will spin it from Band of Heathens on MVY.
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0: Forgive me if I start coughing through this entertainment report. It's long, and forgive me, I have a pretty bad cold, so just bear with me. But let's get to our entertainment report and see what's happening out there tonight. Here we go. 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Martha's Vineyard Film Center, Vineyard Haven, MVEFF, Stolen Kingdom at 4. Comedian Christian Finnegan at 7:30. The Black Dog Tavern, Vineyard Haven, live music from Rosie and Buck at 6. 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Shack Out Back, Chris Vincent, 6:30. 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One Pelamy's Newport, Dueling Piano, 7:30. Late Night DJ, 11:30. And finally, Newport Blues, Autumn Drive, starting at 9:30. And that's your entertainment report. Have fun out there. MBY.

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And I will carry the weight. I will carry the weight. I will carry the weight. And I won't let you have to again.

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0: MBY Radio. And that was Charlie Crockett with Kentucky Too Long. Santana, the Waifs in the set. I play Calexico and Blind Faith. Started this 5 p.m. hour off with Can't Find My Way Home. Hi, darlings. Allison here with you. Do you know what our Friday six-pack theme is? You might have some time to drop in a song if you'd like to. We're celebrating the great Bob Hope's birthday. So songs about hope. If you have one, drop in a video on our Facebook page, and maybe Bill will spin it after the news at 6 this evening. The Friday six-pack, Songs of Hope, coming up after the news at 6 on MBY.
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0: Time for a set of live acoustic covers, and I have to tell you that this is the anniversary of the passing of Jeff Buckley. So many of us loved him so much. So on this date in 1997, Jeff Buckley disappeared after going for a swim in the Wolf River, and the tugboat had swept him away from the shore and underwater. So he passed away. Strangely enough, this is the same river his father had drowned in, which is just very strange. So I didn't mean to depress you, but I did want to hear Jeff Buckley and his version of Hallelujah. 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

0: 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Chris Isaak, Solitary Man, Sinead O'Connor with Sacrifice, and Jeff Buckley with his version of Leonard Cohen's Hallelujah. Hope you enjoyed that set. A whole bunch more every week, Monday through Friday, twice a day. Amy brings it to you in the morning. I bring a different set in the afternoon, live acoustic covers on MBY Radio.
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2: Clouds move in tonight, so does some rain. Overnight lows 55 to 60 to become breezy. Rain, windy tomorrow, 60 to 65. There's a wind advisory in effect tomorrow from 10 in the morning until 8 p.m. in the evening. Clearing tomorrow night, 45 to 50, then sunny Sunday, 65 to 70. Offshore, gale warning goes into effect at 2 a.m. in the morning. Northwest winds becoming southwest this afternoon at 5 to 10 knots. The waves 1 to 3 feet, the visibility over 10 miles. I'm meteorologist Rob Carolyn, MVY Weather.
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0: MVY Radio. How fun that the Stones has a new record out, right? Foreign Tongues and In the Stars is what we just listened to. It's a great record. Lots of surprise collaborations on this record. It will unfold through the summer, I'm sure. I'm going to sign off in just a moment with an entertainment report, but first, I wanted to remind you about what's coming up for programming here. We have the Friday Six Pack. Bill has chosen six great songs about hope because we're celebrating posthumously, of course, the great Bob Hope's birthday. 8 o'clock on a Friday night, Bill has your blues, and it's rockin' blues on Friday. Uncharted Waters, Aurora McGuckin will be sitting in for PJ Finn with brand new music. So lots ahead, and I'll come right back and give you a quick kiss. Bye-bye.
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0: Forgive me if I start coughing through this entertainment report. It's long, and forgive me, I have a pretty bad cold, so just bear with me. But let's get to our entertainment report and see what's happening out there tonight. Here we go. 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Martha's Vineyard Film Center, Vineyard Haven, MVEFF, Stolen Kingdom at 4, comedian Christian Finnegan at 7:30. 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Shack Out Back, Chris Vincent, 6:30. 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One Pelamy's Newport, Dueling Piano, 7:30. Late Night DJ, 11:30. And finally, Newport Blues, Autumn Drive, starting at 9:30. And that's your entertainment report. Have fun out there. MVY. Thanks for hanging out with me, darlings. Have a wonderful weekend. I'll be back on Monday. Stand by for Bill. Come in next. Mwah, on MVY.

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2: Good evening, everybody, and happy Friday to you. My name is Bill Narkowitz. I'm in for the evening. First, we're going to get rid of some business, and then we will get to the Friday six-pack, so stay tuned for that. And in the MVY Radio Business Report for this evening, stock indexes closed higher on Wall Street, adding to the all-time highs they set a day earlier. The S&P 500 added 0.2% Friday. That was the seventh straight gain for the index. The S&P 500 also closed out its ninth straight winning week, the longest such streak since 2023. Tech stocks led the way, including a 32.8% gain for Dell Technologies after the company delivered profits that blew past expectations. Dell also raised its outlook, citing powerful demand for AI computing. The Dow added 0.7%. The NASDAQ composite rose 0.2%. European and Asian markets mostly rose. Brent crude fell 1.7%. Stay tuned. Up next, we'll have the MVY Radio Steamship Report and the forecast. 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
2: And in the MVY Radio Steamship Report, the Steamship Authority's reservations-only policy is in effect all day today for boats traveling between Woods Hole and Martha's Vineyard. There are no standby lines for vehicles, but you may attempt to book a reservation for a vehicle as late as 1 hour before departure time. Island residents with last-minute travel needs can use the Blue Line in the preferred excursion programs. The Steamship Authority is reporting currently relatively calm seas. All the boats seem to be on time between Woods Hole and Martha's Vineyard. Currently in the Blue Line in Vineyard Haven, two cars. Between Hyannis and Nantucket, the boats are on time. 38, there's a big list of standbys in Hyannis. 38 cars and 9 trucks, or 38 cars and 10 trucks in Hyannis, and 9 standbys waiting on Nantucket. So that's that. But I will say that if you go to the website, Steamship Authority website has a red banner across the top, and they are informing the general public and everyone who has tickets for tomorrow that boats tomorrow are likely to be canceled or diverted or maybe delayed simply because of the weather. They're expecting high winds and rain. So keep in touch with the Steamship Authority. If you are traveling tomorrow, they will make good on those tickets. You can reschedule if you like. Call them up and see what's going on. But yes, the stormy weather tomorrow will likely affect the Steamship Authority between both islands. 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Stay tuned.
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5: Clouds move in tonight, so does some rain. Overnight lows 55 to 60 to become breezy. Rain, windy tomorrow, 60 to 65. There's a wind advisory in effect tomorrow from 10 in the morning until 8 p.m. in the evening. Clearing tomorrow night, 45 to 50, then sunny Sunday, 65 to 70. Offshore, gale warning goes into effect at 2 a.m. in the morning. Northwest winds becoming southwest this afternoon at 5 to 10 knots. The waves 1 to 3 feet, the visibility over 10 miles. I'm meteorologist Rob Carolyn, MVY Weather.
2: And currently it is 67 degrees in Newport, 64 in Falmouth, 68 in Hyannis, 64 on Nantucket, and here on the Vineyard, 65 degrees here in West Tisbury. So those are your temps. That's the end of that. And now we begin the Friday six-pack. Hello, everybody. Thanks for joining us today. Bill Narkowitz here with you. We're going to play the Friday six-pack, and this was the six-pack of hope, songs of hope, and with hope in the title and the lyrics, and it's all in honor of Mr. Bob Hope. His birthday would have been today. Would he be 173,000 years old? Yeah, he lived to be 100, right? Here we go. He was born on this day, and we're going to get to some songs, but remember, I can only pick six. And we had 53, if you include the emails, incredible suggestions. This was the hardest one I've ever done. So difficult to pick just six songs. So I hope you're okay with it. And I'm sorry if your song didn't make the list, because there's just too many good ones. I want to thank our sponsors, Sail Newport and Envy Wine and Spirits. And let's just get it started. We had a lot of different requests for Beatles, individual Beatles, all the Beatles, lots of songs. This is the only song that made the cut from that grouping of those four dudes. 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

NBY Radio, Fleetwood Mac, Don't Stop. Finishing our Friday six-pack, all about hope, because today was the day that Bob Hope was born. Guy lived to be like a century and a half or something. And so we took songs about hope, with hope in the title, in the lyrics, in evoking a spirit of hope. And boy, did we get some responses. 50-some-odd people came up with amazing choices. So as always, check out that Facebook page and you can see what I had to contend with to try to pick six songs out of that whole list. We started with George Harrison, Give Me Love, Give Me Peace on Earth, thanks to Tom. High Hopes came next. Frank Sinatra, a bunch of people wanted to hear this. Ken, thank you very much. And Get Together, The Young Bloods, that's courtesy of Sam. Sam made that request, thank you. And then Kia wanted to hear Hope of Deliverance from Paul McCartney. And I made a big point at the beginning saying, oh, I only picked one Beatle. No, I guess I picked a couple of those. Hope of Deliverance in there from Paul McCartney. We heard Wishing and Hoping from Dusty Springfield. And we finished up with Fleetwood Mac, Don't Stop. Thank you, Sean, for suggesting those. And there you have it. That is our Friday six-pack, my friends. And thanks again to Envy Wine and Spirits and Sail Newport, the sponsors of this lovely game that we play every week. I hope you can join us again next week as we do the Friday six-pack. You're always welcome. Always want to share a six-pack with you, my good friends. All right, it's a long night of good music. I got blues at 8. PJ is taking the day off, so Aurora McGuckin is in the hot seat tonight. No, she's in the... Aurora McGuckin will be hosting Uncharted Waters for you. And that comes around 9 o'clock, so stick around. 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

NBY Radio. Here's a new one from Chris Stone, Kingfish Ingram, Bad Like Me. Pokey Lafarge in there, Bluebird, to start that mini set. Well, good evening, my friends. Bill here, reminding you that tonight on the Blues at 8, we'll have Rockin' Blues Friday. You're always welcome to join us. 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Tuesdays, it's New Blues Twos with the new releases. Wednesday, it's all live cuts. Thursday is Ladies Night, and tonight is Rockin' Blues Friday. So come back every night of the week for some blues, and you'll get it. Blues at 8, 8 p.m., weeknights on MBY. Now here's one from Wiseblood. 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

0: NBY Radio. Here's Jesse Malin. He's got the new album out, and this is the lead track. It's Hollywood Forever. We heard Trouble from Ray LaMontagne and Children of the Empire from Wise Blood, starting off that set of music. I can't see what I'm trying to see here. Oh, okay. We've got a hot seat. Do you know about the hot seat? So the hot seat is a program. It's 1 hour, and any DJ here can just grab an hour and do whatever they want. But we've opened it up to the public, and you could do this, but you need to make a donation. That's right. So if you can make a $500 donation to NBY Radio, you can get the virtual hot seat where you program a whole hour, and then one of our DJs can deliver it for you with your theme and everything you want to do. But if you would like to be that DJ and get on the microphone just like me, you can donate $800 if you can, and then you are the full DJ for the whole hour. We're going to take a tape of that. We'll give you a CD. It's going to go in the archives forever. And you'll get it played twice. It's a lot of fun. And you get a coach so you don't sound like a ninny. Okay? So think about it. If you have anyone you might want to give that to, any aspiring DJs or big music fans or even a musician who wants to get a chance to play some of their music, it's all pretty cool. And it's Monday nights this coming Monday. Who is on the hot seat this coming Monday? Donna Diaz. And she's got Rolling Stones and a whole lot more. It's brought to you by Stone Path Malt. You can catch it Mondays at 9 and Sundays at 10. 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
0: One of my funnest interviews, the most fun interview I ever did, was of this artist, Keller Williams. He was in the studio back at the old building, and here's Freaker by the Speaker on MBY.

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0: 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Laura Veers, Flying Into Darkness, brand new track here for you. We also heard Ripple from the Grateful Dead, Herbie Hancock, Stitched Up, and Man of His Word, Cassius Culpepper. Starting the hour, it was Tweety, Summer Noon. Well, good evening, my friends. Bill Narkiewicz here with you. Played a little Grateful Dead, and might as well be a time to remind you about our Grateful Dead show, Shakedown Stream, with your pal, Jer Bear. 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

0: MBY Radio, Racism is a Killer. It's Ziggy Marley. We heard Bob Dylan, Most Likely You'll Go Your Way, and I'll Go Mine. Have Love Will Travel, that's Tom Petty and the Heartbreakers, and Battle Chain Rose from Nikki Bloom. We have a reggae show on Thursday nights. It's called Positive Vibrations. 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

0: MBY Radio. Here's the Milk Carton Kids, Blinded and Smiling. We heard Seating, Waiting, Wishing from Jack Johnson and Streamline Train from Van Morrison. Starting the set, Let Me Get By, Tedeschi Trucks. What a great band they are. We have Album of the Week every Wednesday, and the next coming Wednesday, we're going to play the new one from Band of Heathens. 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Again, it's Wednesdays at 9 o'clock, right after Blues at 8. Band of Heathens, Countrysides is our next Album of the Week. 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
2: 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And she's got a whole mess of good music for you. 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